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2: Israel says that Iran has launched missiles at it in the first such bombardment since a fragile ceasefire took effect in early April. Tehran had warned of retaliation after Israel on Sunday struck Beirut's southern suburbs without warning in defiance of Washington's request days ago to stand down. Iran's state broadcaster confirmed the launch of missiles and multiple explosions were heard in northern Israel. Israel's military says it was working on intercepting the missiles. A rare Roman brooch discovered by a metal detectorist in Midlothian is going on show for the first time in a major new exhibition. Dr. Fraser Hunter is from the National Museum of Scotland.
3: A critical part of our story is the impact the Roman world has on what is now Scotland. And this brooch shows the coming together of different worlds of Iron Age and Roman traditions, local and Roman traditions.
2: It was discovered in a field by a metal detectorist in 2022, but was probably made in Northern England. Number 10 has hit out at people attempting to interfere in our democracy and stir up division, following comments from US Vice President J.D. Vance. Ben Monse has the latest.
4: Mr. Vance said there should be righteous anger over the case and argued that migration policies had contributed to the conditions in which the killing occurred. The Prime Minister's official spokesman says the Novak family didn't want Henry's death used to create further division. The comments by Vance follow a week of intense scrutiny of how the police responded to the incident.
2: David Lammy said he challenged comments made by Vance, stressing that Novak's killer was British-born and that ongoing investigations into the case are being carried out. A British adventurer has crossed the Atlantic Ocean by hydrogen balloon. Alicia Hampelman-Adams from Bath landed with her teammates in Luxembourg at 6 a.m. on Sunday. And at long last, Alexander Zverev has done it. In five grueling sets, a visibly weary Zverev outlasted Flavio Cobolli to win the French Open. From Radio News Hub, I'm Johnny Holmes.
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1: Whatever the weather.
2: Rain spread southeast overnight, turning heavy in northern and western areas with strong winds. Scotland and Northern Ireland will see fresher conditions with showers following, lows of 10 degrees.

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1: It's common knowledge that the British Red Cross raises funds for international emergencies. These, however, are not the only services we provide in the UK. In the Merseyside area alone, we provide mobility aids in the form of wheelchairs for children, adults, and also heavy-duty wheelchairs. We can also provide wheelchair accessories, such as leg extensions, as well as commodes and other toileting aids. We don't just offer this help, we provide practical services too, including, but not limited to, transport home from hospital, door-to-door transport for essential healthcare journeys, and help with everyday tasks, for example, picking up prescriptions and shopping. 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You could be donating 2 hours a day, a week, or even a month, but it all makes a huge difference. If you're interested, just pop in a shop. We're always pleased to see you there.
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2: Christian Eriksen is conscious and doing well after the Denmark midfielder appeared to collapse in a friendly with Ukraine. TV images showed Eriksen holding his chest in the 65th minute of the fixture before the camera shot moved elsewhere, but the match was quickly halted amid concern for the former Tottenham and Manchester United playmaker. Eriksen collapsed at Euro 2020 during a 1-0 loss to Finland, and it later emerged he had suffered a cardiac arrest. Volodymyr Zelensky has said Ukraine will not silently die and could maintain its recent surge of attacks deep into Russia if the war continues, as he arrived in London for talks in Downing Street. Keir Starmer has hosted discussions between the Ukrainian president and the leaders of France and Germany. Nationwide Building Society is installing defibrillators and bleed control kits across the country. Located at their branches, it's hoped to encourage more people to step up and perform life-saving CPR if they need to. Professor Andrew Hartle is the chief medical officer of St John Ambulance, who are helping with the rollout.
3: You can't make things worse by using these kits, but the real importance is to get on and treat people early.
2: Police investigating the alleged rape of two teenage girls at a seaside resort have charged a man in his 30s after he was stopped at the port of Dover re-entering the UK. Romanian national Madeline Ilinca has been charged following reports two girls were raped at South Beach Parade in Great Yarmouth in the early hours of May the 16th, according to Norfolk Constabulary. And the value of going to university has gone down. That's what people are saying in the latest British Social Attitude Survey amid worse job prospects and anger over student debts. Alex Scholes is the spokesperson for the National Centre for Social Research.
4: The solution to turning around attitudes towards the value of a university education, I think, relies on society producing the right number of graduates for the economy that we have.
2: From Radio News Hub, I'm Johnny Holmes.
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7: Whatever the weather.
2: Rain spread southeast overnight, turning heavy in northern and western areas with strong winds. Scotland and Northern Ireland will see fresher conditions with showers following, lows of 10 degrees.

I'm imagining a lot of happy people. And most of you are with someone you love. Well, you are the lucky ones. 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I imagine most of us have been in that situation at some time or another. I know I have. Recently, I heard a most beautiful song with a dynamic lyric that really expresses this feeling of loneliness. 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I think you'll see what I mean.

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2: Israel says that Iran has launched missiles at it in the first such bombardment since a fragile ceasefire took effect in early April. Tehran had warned of retaliation after Israel on Sunday struck Beirut's southern suburbs without warning in defiance of Washington's request days ago to stand down. Iran's state broadcaster confirmed the launch of missiles and multiple explosions were heard in northern Israel. Israel's military says it was working on intercepting the missiles. A rare Roman brooch discovered by a metal detectorist in Midlothian is going on show for the first time in a major new exhibition. Dr. Fraser Hunter is from the National Museum of Scotland.
3: A critical part of our story is the impact the Roman world has on what is now Scotland. And this brooch shows the coming together of different worlds of Iron Age and Roman traditions, local and Roman traditions.
2: It was discovered in a field by a metal detectorist in 2022, but was probably made in Northern England. Number 10 has hit out at people attempting to interfere in our democracy and stir up division, following comments from US Vice President J.D. Vance. Ben Monse has the latest.
4: Mr. Vance said there should be righteous anger over the case and argued that migration policies had contributed to the conditions in which the killing occurred. The Prime Minister's official spokesman says the Novak family didn't want Henry's death used to create further division. The comments by Vance follow a week of intense scrutiny of how the police responded to the incident.
2: David Lammy said he challenged comments made by Vance, stressing that Novak's killer was British-born and that ongoing investigations into the case are being carried out. A British adventurer has crossed the Atlantic Ocean by hydrogen balloon. Alicia Hampelman-Adams from Bath landed with her teammates in Luxembourg at 6 a.m. on Sunday. And at long last, Alexander Zverev has done it. In five grueling sets, a visibly weary Zverev outlasted Flavio Cobolli to win the French Open. From Radio News Hub, I'm Johnny Holmes.
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1: Whatever the weather.
2: Rain spreads southeast overnight, turning heavy in northern and western areas with strong winds. Scotland and Northern Ireland will see fresher conditions with showers following, lows of 10 degrees.

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2: Christian Eriksen is conscious and doing well after the Denmark midfielder appeared to collapse in a friendly with Ukraine. TV images showed Eriksen holding his chest in the 65th minute of the fixture before the camera shot moved elsewhere, but the match was quickly halted amid concern for the former Tottenham and Manchester United playmaker. Eriksen collapsed at Euro 2020 during a 1-0 loss to Finland, and it later emerged he had suffered a cardiac arrest. Volodymyr Zelensky has said Ukraine will not silently die and could maintain its recent surge of attacks deep into Russia if the war continues, as he arrived in London for talks in Downing Street. Keir Starmer has hosted discussions between the Ukrainian president and the leaders of France and Germany. Nationwide Building Society is installing defibrillators and bleed control kits across the country. Located at their branches, it's hoped to encourage more people to step up and perform life-saving CPR if they need to. Professor Andrew Hartle is the Chief Medical Officer of St John Ambulance, who are helping with the rollout.
3: You can't make things worse by using these kits, but the real importance is to get on and treat people early.
2: Police investigating the alleged rape of two teenage girls at a seaside resort have charged a man in his 30s after he was stopped at the port of Dover re-entering the UK. Romanian national Madeline Ilinca has been charged following reports two girls were raped at South Beach Parade in Great Yarmouth in the early hours of May the 16th, according to Norfolk Constabulary. And the value of going to university has gone down. That's what people are saying in the latest British Social Attitude Survey amid worse job prospects and anger over student debts. Alex Scholes is the spokesperson for the National Centre for Social Research.
4: The solution to turning around attitudes towards the value of a university education, I think, relies on society producing the right number of graduates for the economy that we have.
2: From Radio News Hub, I'm Johnny Holmes.
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1: Whatever the weather.
2: Rain spread southeast overnight, turning heavy in northern and western areas with strong winds. Scotland and Northern Ireland will see fresher conditions with showers following, lows of 10 degrees.

Ladies and gentlemen of the class of 99, wear sunscreen. If I could offer you only one tip for the future, sunscreen would be it. The long-term benefits of sunscreen have been proved by scientists, whereas the rest of my advice has no basis more reliable than my own meandering experience. I will dispense this advice now. Enjoy the power and beauty of your youth. Oh, never mind. You will not understand the power and beauty of your youth until they've faded. But trust me, in 20 years, you'll look back at photos of yourself and recall in a way you can't grasp now how much possibility lay before you and how fabulous you really looked. You are not as fat as you imagine. Don't worry about the future, or worry, but know that worrying is as effective as trying to solve an algebra equation by chewing bubblegum. The real troubles in your life are apt to be things that never crossed your worried mind, the kind that blindsides you at 4 p.m. on some idle Tuesday. Do one thing every day that scares you. Sing. Don't be reckless with other people's hearts. Don't put up with people who are reckless with yours. Floss. Don't waste your time on jealousy. Sometimes you're ahead, sometimes you're behind. The race is long, and in the end, it's only with yourself. Remember compliments you receive. Forget the insults. If you succeed in doing this, tell me how. Keep your old love letters. Throw away your old bank statements. Stretch. Don't feel guilty if you don't know what you want to do with your life. The most interesting people I know didn't know at 22 what they wanted to do with their lives. Some of the most interesting 40-year-olds I know still don't. Get plenty of calcium. Be kind to your knees. You'll miss them when they're gone. Maybe you'll marry. Maybe you won't. Maybe you'll have children, maybe you won't. Maybe you'll divorce at 40. Maybe you'll dance the funky chicken on your 75th wedding anniversary. Whatever you do, don't congratulate yourself too much, or berate yourself either. Your choices are half chance. So are everybody else's. Enjoy your body. Use it every way you can. Don't be afraid of it or what other people think of it. It's the greatest instrument you'll ever own. Dance. Even if you have nowhere to do it but in your own living room, read the directions, even if you don't follow them. Do not read beauty magazines. They will only make you feel ugly. Get to know your parents. You never know when they'll be gone for good. Be nice to your siblings. They're your best link to your past and the people most likely to stick with you in the future. Understand that friends come and go, but with a precious few, you should hold on. Work hard to bridge the gaps in geography and lifestyle, because the older you get, the more you need the people you knew when you were young. Live in New York City once, but leave before it makes you hard. Live in Northern California once, but leave before it makes you soft. Travel. Accept certain inalienable truths. Prices will rise. Politicians will philander. You too will get old. And when you do, you'll fantasize that when you were young, prices were reasonable, politicians were noble, and children respected their elders. Respect your elders. Don't expect anyone else to support you. Maybe you have a trust fund. Maybe you'll have a wealthy spouse. But you never know when either one might run out. Don't mess too much with your hair, or by the time you're 40, it will look 85. Be careful whose advice you buy, but be patient with those who supply it. Advice is a form of nostalgia. Dispensing it is a way of fishing the past from the disposal, wiping it off, painting over the ugly parts, and recycling it for more than it's worth. But trust me,
on the sunscreen.

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2: Israel have launched retaliatory strikes into Iran despite calls for restraint from the UK and the US. It's the first time the two sides have launched attacks since the fragile ceasefire came into effect. Foreign Secretary Yvette Cooper says the conflict is in no one's interest, urging them to de-escalate immediately. The Prime Minister is reportedly set to announce a ban on social media for under-16s in the next 10 days. It's after calls from MPs and other senior Labour figures, with ministers considering evidence from Australia's ban and a consultation with parents and young people. Meanwhile, Children's Commissioner Dame Rachel D'Souza has also called for any ban to be extended to 16 and 17-year-olds. A woman whose husband died on a smart motorway says she never thought she'd still be campaigning 7 years on. Claire Mercer runs Smart Motorways Kill, who make the case against the transport system. She's now opened her own office in Rotherham.
3: Between me and my dog that everyone loves and wants to speak to and the campaign, I get stopped all the time, especially from people in Rotherham, and, you know, wanting to ask me about the campaign, wanting to give good wishes, and I get keep fighting laughs every other day.
2: National Highways say smart motorways remain our safest roads. England fans in Texas for the upcoming World Cup opener against Croatia could be at risk due to the extreme heat. 9 of the 104 matches are expected to be played above 26 degrees, with around 5% to occur where the weather exceeds 28 degrees Celsius. Malcolm Mistry is an assistant professor in climate and geospatial modelling.
4: More generally, it comes in the form of heat exhaustion leading to heat stroke. So what this basically means is that the body is not able to release the extra heat that's being trapped due to the ambient conditions.
2: And more than 4 million people have problems with a package holiday in the past year, with Citizens Advice reporting 14 complaints about them each day. Their new survey finds the most common problems were hotels being worse than advertised, unavailable facilities, and bad food. From Radio News Hub, I'm Frankie Hairsine.
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7: Whatever the weather.
2: A wet day for many of us, with a band of heavy rain across England and Wales moving southeastwards. Getting drier and brighter as the day goes on, though, with a high of 18 degrees Celsius.

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2: Israel has launched a barrage of missiles into Iran after Tehran attacked them over the weekend. Ben Monse has more.
3: The attacks are the first since the ceasefire came into effect in April, with Israel hitting what they call military targets belonging to the Iranian terror regime. It's after Tehran's strikes in Israel over the weekend, which they said were in retaliation for attacks on Lebanon, though President Donald Trump is understood to have told Benjamin Netanyahu to show restraint. Foreign Secretary Yvette Cooper has called on both sides to de-escalate immediately.
2: A ban on social media for under-16s is reportedly set to be announced by the Prime Minister in the next 10 days. MPs have been considering evidence from a consultation with young people and parents. Now it's understood a number of apps, including YouTube Kids, will be restricted, with Keir Starmer said to be announcing it before the Makefield by-election. Alleged survivors of sexual abuse at the hands of late Harrods owner Mohammed Al-Fayed are calling for a full trafficking investigation. More than 400 allegations have been made against him dating back to 1977. Police are investigating over 150 reports, including 21 who came before his death in 2023. A woman campaigning against smart motorways has opened up her own office 7 years after her husband died on the transport system.
4: He didn't have a funeral, he had a concert, and we did a repeat because it was so popular. We did another concert 5 years later. I just wanted to mark the occasion and get us all together in this office and just show everyone, look, this is everything that the campaign has done.
2: That's Claire Mercer from Smart Motorways Kill. Meanwhile, National Highways say smart motorways are the safest mode of travel and provided much needed extra capacity for drivers. Danish footballer Christian Eriksen is said to be doing well after collapsing during a match against Ukraine yesterday. He'd previously collapsed at Euro 2020, suffering from a cardiac arrest. And in tennis, Alexander Zverev has finally done it. He's won the French Open. It's his first Grand Slam title after losing his previous three finals. He says he's finally got his happy end. From Radio News Hub, I'm Frankie Hersein.
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1: Whatever the weather.
2: A wet day for many of us, with a band of heavy rain across England and Wales moving southeastwards. Getting drier and brighter as the day goes on, though, with a high of 18 degrees Celsius.

If you want to hear more of April Lloyd, she'll be back for early breakfast tomorrow. Good morning and welcome to The Breakfast Show. It's Mike Shepherd in the hot seat now until 10 a.m. with another 3 hours of music and talky bits on Radio Clatterbridge.

0: Another set of great songs to get this hour of breakfast on the way. Hello, good morning and welcome. It's Mike Shepherd here from the heart of the Hell Park on Radio Clatterbridge until 10 a.m. this morning with another busy show. Welcome along.
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1: Radio Clatterbridge. Sir Keir Starmer will pledge that no community is left behind in the tech revolution as he unveils new AI tools aimed at helping job seekers get into work. The Prime Minister will promise to make tech work for everyone, not just the privileged few, in a speech setting out the government's plans to prepare people for a changing employment market. A programme which assists young people in starting up businesses will help create opportunity for the next generation, the First Minister of Scotland has said. John Swinney will announce the opening of applications for the First Minister's Startup Challenge whilst on a visit to Ducie Health Club in Glasgow today. The scheme, delivered in partnership with the King's Trust, is open to young people aged 18 to 30 from disadvantaged or underrepresented backgrounds. And Britain's economy is expected to show signs of an impact from the Iran war. That's when official figures are released for April. Forecasts are set to show a sharp pullback after a surprisingly strong start to this year.

Good morning, it's Mike on Breakfast Till 10. If you're about from lunchtime today between 12 and 1, then keep it Radio Clatterbridge because we have our daily trip down memory lane with Midday Memories, digging out the finest songs of the past right here on Radio

From Radio News Hub, I'm Frankie Hersine. Israel have launched retaliatory strikes into Iran. Tehran say their strikes over the weekend were in retaliation for attacks on Lebanon. A ban on social media for under-16s is reportedly set to be announced by the Prime Minister in the next 10 days. Alleged survivors of sexual abuse at the hands of late Haradona Mohamed Al-Fayed are calling for a full trafficking investigation. And Danish footballer Christian Eriksen is said to be doing well after collapsing during a match against Ukraine yesterday.

0: Good morning. It's breakfast with Mike Shepherd on Radio Clatterbridge, 1386 AM. On the way shortly, details of what you can expect on Clatterbridge throughout the day. And we're back with more feel-good music next.
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0: 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Coffee Club on the way from 10 this morning. And on today's show, they'll have another team of the week. They'll be asking you to identify their celebrity with Who Am I? And they'll have another track from the artist of the week. It's all on the way from 10 a.m.

0: 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Still got more to come between now and 10 this morning, and the latest news headlines from Radio News Hub are on the way shortly.
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2: Israel have launched retaliatory strikes into Iran despite calls for restraint from the UK and the US. Ben Monsey has more.
3: The Israeli Defense Forces say they struck military targets overnight, with Iranian state TV saying explosions could be heard across western and central areas. It's after Tehran attacked Israel, but President Donald Trump is said to have told his Israeli counterpart not to carry out any immediate response. Foreign Secretary Yvette Cooper said the conflict is in no one's interest, urging them to de-escalate immediately.
2: The Prime Minister is reportedly set to announce a ban on social media for under-16s in the next 10 days. So after calls from MPs and other senior Labour figures, with ministers considering evidence from Australia's ban and a consultation with parents and young people. Meanwhile, Children's Commissioner Dame Rachel D'Souza has also called for any ban to be extended to 16 and 17-year-olds. 9 people have been injured in a shooting near to England's World Cup base in Kansas. The team were not at the hotel near to where it happened as they were preparing for their friendly game against New Zealand. Police were called to reports of the incident around 5 miles from the camp. A woman from Rotherham has opened her own office to fight against the use of smart motorways. Claire Mercer's husband died on one 7 years ago.
4: Although I'm constantly shouting about the number of deaths and about who made this stupid decision, we like to focus on what positives we can. And I've gone from having a big family to having a very, very big family now. So we find the positives where we can. So we're all going to get together and remember what we've achieved. Remember what we've lost, but also remember what we've achieved over the last 7 years.
2: National Highways say smart motorways are still the safest way of travelling. And over 400 errors, including operations on wrong parts of the body, were recorded in the NHS in England over the past year. 17 people had a procedure that was meant for another person, and 8 had one that wasn't part of the surgical plan. A spokesperson says these so-called never events are extremely rare, but staff take all measures to investigate and learn from them. From Radio News Hub, I'm Frankie Hersine.
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7: Whatever the weather.
2: A wet day for many of us, with a band of heavy rain across England and Wales moving south-eastwards. Getting drier and brighter as the day goes on, though, with a high of 18 degrees Celsius.

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It's Mike Shepherd on Radio Clatterbridge Breakfast. 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
1: American actor Patrick Ball has said he had a series of panic attacks after getting the role of Dr. Frank Langdon in The Pit. The 36-year-old has received critical acclaim for his role in the HBO medical drama, which is his first major role on television. Love Island contestants have expressed their love for George Knight after his departure from the show for private reasons was revealed. ITV, which airs the reality show presented by Maya Jama, announced on Thursday that Knight would be leaving the programme just days after he joined it as a bombshell alongside fellow contestant Yasmin Hadlow. TV chef Tom Kerridge is to return to ITV for an Italian food programme. The 52-year-old Michelin-starred chef will star in Tom Kerridge Cooks Italy when it launches in mid-July, with the programme seeing him travel around Italy in a vintage food truck, meeting people who grow and produce ingredients. And comedian Sir Lenny Henry has said his first stand-up tour in more than 15 years comes as racism is still at large.

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Live from the Bridge is on the air from 7pm tonight, every weekday evening, of course. Do give it a listen. They'll have all the usual features and another track from the Artist of the Week as well. 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

Radio News Hub, I'm Frankie Hairsine. Israel has launched a barrage of missiles into Iran after Tehran attacked them over the weekend. The attacks are the first since the ceasefire came into effect in April. The Prime Minister is reportedly set to announce a ban on social media for under-16s in the next 10 days. There were over 150 incidents of wrong-side surgery in the NHS in England last year. 40 of them were to the wrong side of the body. And 9 people have been injured in a shooting near to England's World Cup base in Kansas, but the team were not at the hotel at the time.

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playing the best music for the Health Park. It's the Mike Shepherd Breakfast Show till 10. And from 10 p.m. tonight, Mandy Shepherd will be here for another Chilled at the Bridge. It's 3 hours of laid-back, easy listening, helping you to wind down after a long day. Make sure you give it a listen this evening from 10 p.m.

In the next hour of the show, we'll bring you more of the best music for the Health Park and Talky Bits. Also coming up, details of this morning's Coffee Club and the latest headline news on the way from 9.

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2: Israel has launched a barrage of missiles into Iran after Tehran attacked them over the weekend. Ben Monte has more.
3: The attacks are the first since the ceasefire came into effect in April, with Israel hitting what they call military targets belonging to the Iranian terror regime. It's after Tehran's strikes in Israel over the weekend, which they said were in retaliation for attacks on Lebanon, though President Donald Trump is understood to have told Benjamin Netanyahu to show restraint. Foreign Secretary Yvette Cooper has called on both sides to de-escalate immediately.
2: A ban on social media for under-16s is reportedly set to be announced by the Prime Minister in the next 10 days. MPs have been considering evidence from a consultation with young people and parents. Now it's understood a number of apps, including YouTube Kids, will be restricted, with Keir Starmer said to be announcing it before the Makerfield by-election. At least 12 people have been killed after a 7.8 magnitude earthquake hit just off the coast of the Philippines. Around 200 others were injured, while a tsunami measuring 3 feet high also struck the coast shortly after the quake. Danish footballer Christian Eriksen is said to be doing well after collapsing during a match against Ukraine yesterday. He'd previously suffered a cardiac arrest on the pitch at Euro 2020. He's since had an implant fitted so he could continue his playing career, but it's renewed calls for wider cardiac screening amongst young people and athletes. And concerns have been raised about the heat at the World Cup, with England fans in Texas among the most at risk of health complications. Malcolm Mistry is an assistant professor in climate and geospatial modelling. He says it could be challenging for the players too.
4: Even though they are training hard, even though their bodies are capable of pushing to an extra frontier in a way, they are still at a higher risk because of these high metabolic activities during extreme heat events.
2: While forecasters are saying that 9 of the 104 matches to be played will be above 26 degrees Celsius, and around 5 could occur where the weather exceeds 28 degrees. That's the latest from Radio News Hub. I'm Frankie Hersein.
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1: Whatever the weather.
2: A wet day for many of us, with a band of heavy rain across England and Wales moving south-eastwards. Getting drier and brighter as the day goes on, though, with a high of 18 degrees Celsius.

the final hour of Breakfast with Mike Shepherd and the Coffee Club team on the way from 10 a.m. this morning with more sing-along songs and the best music for the Help Arc on Radio Clatterbridge.

We just play the best music for the Hell Park here on Radio Clatterbridge. It's Mike here until 10 today. 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And the Coffee Club team here on Clatterbridge from 10 a.m. this morning, keeping you company through till 12.

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2: 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You can give as much or as little commitment as you choose by being involved in discussion groups and Councillor of Governor meetings. As a member, you receive regular newsletters which shows the Trust progress and plans. You assist in how the Trust is run. 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
1: Christian Eriksen is said to be doing well after collapsing in Denmark's friendly with Ukraine yesterday. The match was quickly halted whilst he received treatment and was later abandoned. Eriksen collapsed at a Euro 2020 match against Finland. It later emerged he suffered a cardiac arrest. Alexander Zverev has finally done it. In five grueling sets, he outlasted Flavio Cavoli to win the French Open. It's his first Grand Slam title after losing his previous three finals. Serena Williams has said she does not need to win or prove anything ahead of her comeback at the Championships at Queen's Club in London.
2: Yeah, you know, this whole journey is like I'm putting no pressure on myself. I've had enough pressure. And for me right now, it's really just about my kids getting to see me play. I mean, Olympia's a little bit older, Adira's very young.
1: It's her first time playing professionally in 4 years. And George Russell insists he's 100% in the World Championship fight despite dropping more points to title rival Kimi Antonelli at the Monaco Grand Prix. He said his car suffered a software glitch, causing him to speed in the pit lane.

Good morning, it's Mike on Breakfast Till 10. If you're about from lunchtime today between 12 and 1, then keep it Radio Clatterbridge because we have our daily trip down memory lane with Midday Memories, digging out the finest songs of the past, right here on Radio Clatterbridge.

Radio News Hub, I'm Frankie Hersine. Israel has launched a barrage of missiles into Iran after Tehran attacked them over the weekend. The attacks are the first since the ceasefire came into effect in April. The Prime Minister is reportedly set to announce a ban on social media for under-16s in the next 10 days. There were over 150 incidents of wrong side surgery in the NHS in England last year. 40 of them were to the wrong side of the body. And 9 people have been injured in a shooting near to England's World Cup base in Kansas, but a team were not at the hotel at the time.

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1: I mean, you have to multitask to drive. So what's wrong with checking your phone? The thing is, your brain simply doesn't work. 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If you use a mobile phone while driving,

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Coffee Club on the way from 10 this morning. And on today's show, they'll have another team of the week. They'll be asking you to identify their celebrity with Who Am I? And they'll have another track from the artist of the week. It's all on the way from 10 a.m.

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The Coffee Club team are in the building. They're going to be with you from 10 a.m. this morning. I'll be back with breakfast tomorrow morning from 7. Thanks for having us on.

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2: Israel have launched retaliatory strikes into Iran despite calls for restraint from the UK and the US. Ben Monsey has more.
3: The Israeli Defense Forces say they struck military targets overnight, with Iranian state TV saying explosions could be heard across western and central areas. It's after Tehran attacked Israel, but President Donald Trump is said to have told his Israeli counterpart not to carry out any immediate response. Foreign Secretary Yvette Cooper said the conflict is in no one's interest, urging them to de-escalate immediately.
2: Lobby group are calling for a public inquiry into the death of 18-year-old Henry Novak. He was falsely arrested over allegations of racism as he lay dying. The Sikh Federation have written to the government saying serious questions remain about whether his death was preventable. They added misinformation about the murder weapon had been damaging to the Sikh community. Alleged survivors of sexual abuse at the hands of the late Harrods owner Mohammed Al-Fayed are calling for a full trafficking investigation. More than 400 allegations have been made against him, dating back to 1977. Police are investigating over 150 reports, including 21 who came forward before his death in 2023. England fans in Texas for the upcoming World Cup opener against Croatia could be at risk due to the extreme heat. 9 of the 104 matches are expected to be played above 26 degrees, with around 5 expected to occur where the weather exceeds 28 degrees. Malcolm Mistry is an assistant professor in climate and geospatial modelling.
4: This 3-minute break is not sufficient if the heat stress conditions are high. This should be increased to at least 6 minutes to allow the athletes to remain hydrated and for their bodies to recover.
2: And more than 4 million people had problems with a package holiday in the past year, with Citizens Advice reporting 14 complaints about them each day. Their new survey finds the most common problem was the holiday falling short of expectations, like hotels being worse than advertised, unavailable facilities, and even bad food. From Radio News Hub, I'm Frankie Hersine.
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2: Getting drier and brighter throughout the day with some spots of heavy rain, sunshine and showers across Scotland and Northern Ireland too. A cool and windy day for many of us with a high of 17 degrees Celsius.
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And a very happy Monday morning to you. What a Fool Believes, we've just been listening to from the Doobie Brothers. And we kicked off with Passenger and Let Her Go. Well, my name's Dave Adams. I'm presenting the Coffee Club, which is each morning on Radio Clatterbridge between 10 and midday. If you haven't heard the Coffee Club before, we have a whole host of features, including Who Am I? Well, I'll give you two sets of clues and see if you can work out who I am talking about. I'll also be revealing the first song chosen for Team of the Week in the second hour of the programme, when at 11:30 we'll also have Artist of the Week. And because I have always presented television themes on my programme, we're going to have a television theme in each hour of the programme as well. So, without further ado, we've got Chic and Good Times. 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
1: Who am I? Can you guess the identity of our celebrity?
0: So the first set of clues. I am female. I plan to be a pianist and gained a qualification of associate in music. My singing career started when I was 18 in my university's jazz band. I am best known for being lead vocalist in a band who sailed to the UK in 1964. We recorded some of our songs at EMI's Abbey Road Studios. So that's your first set of clues for this morning's Who Am I? And stay tuned as you can find out how you can get in touch. And if you know the answer, get in touch. But even if you want to just have a go, it's what Who Am I is all about.
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0: The New Adventures of Black Beauty was the early 1990s drama, produced first in New Zealand and then in Australia. The two different productions had different characters and plot lines, unrelated except through the horse Black Beauty. The very first season, primarily in New Zealand, was a continuation of the 1972-74 television drama series The Adventures of Black Beauty. Set 20 years after the events of the earlier series, it featured two of the original characters, Dr. James Gordon, played by William Lucas, and Jenny Gordon-Denning, played by Stacey Dorning. The series was originally aired on ITV in the UK. The theme is composed by Dennis King and is played by the South Bank Orchestra. It's the theme for The New Adventures of Black Beauty.

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0: Who am I? Can you guess the identity of our celebrity?
1: And congratulations to Steve, who's already got it right. But for the second set of clues, I left the group initially in 1968, and our last concert was a live BBC production. In 2009, I made a surprise return to sing the closing number at Rockwiz Salutes the Bowl. I returned for a Silver Jubilee tour and then a Golden Anniversary tour, and that was in 2013. I was born in Essendon in Victoria, and I was lead singer of an Australian folk band. That's both sets of clues for you.
0: Who am I? Think you know? 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

Martin Gay and Kim Weston there, and It Takes Two. Next up on Radio Clatterbridge, we've got Three Is Family, courtesy of Dana Dawson. And don't forget, in the second hour of the programme, you'll be actually able to hear the Team of the Week and Artist of the Week, the first songs for both. Here we go.

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1: 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The Wirral Hospice St John's Lottery. It's a way to win and a way to care. Regulated by the Gambling Commission. You must be over 16 to play.

I was lucky enough to see the Kaiser Chiefs last year when they were releasing their latest album, and it was incredible to hear them singing this song live. It's the Kaiser Chiefs and Ruby. 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It's the Monday Morning Coffee Club with myself, Dave Adams.

Excellent stuff. You're listening to Radio Clatterbridge, where earlier I gave you two sets of clues for our feature, Who Am I? And congratulations to Steve, our regular listener, who frequently, as he did today, got it right after the first set of clues. The first set of clues are always harder. So, I am female. I plan to be a pianist and gained a qualification of associate in music. My singing career started when I was 18 in my university's jazz band. I'm best known for being lead vocalist in a band who sailed to the UK in 1964. We recorded some of our songs at EMI's Abbey Road Studios. Now, the second set of clues. I left the group initially in 1968, and our last concert was a live BBC production. In 2009, I made a surprise return to sing the closing number at Rockwiz Salutes the Bowl. I returned for a Silver Jubilee tour and then a Golden Anniversary tour in 2013, and I was born in Essendon in Victoria. I was lead singer of an Australian folk band. Well, that was the biggie. I am, of course, talking about Judith Durham from The Seekers. And here they are now with Georgie Girl.

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Taking us to the news, we've got Laura Branigan and Self Control. I'll see you on the other side when I'll be revealing who the team of the week are. Don't go away, you're listening to the Monday Morning Coffee Club with myself, Dave Adams.

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2: Israel have launched retaliatory strikes into Iran despite calls for restraint from the UK and the US. Ben Monte has more.
3: The Israeli Defense Forces say they struck military targets overnight, with Iranian state TV saying explosions could be heard across western and central areas. It's after Tehran attacked Israel, but President Donald Trump is said to have told his Israeli counterpart not to carry out any immediate response. Foreign Secretary Yvette Cooper said the conflict is in no one's interest, urging them to de-escalate immediately.
2: The Prime Ministers told big tech companies they need to find a way to stop children sending or receiving explicit images online.
4: This is not an impossible challenge. These are some of the most innovative companies in the world, and I believe they can solve it. But if they choose not to, then we will act and we will change the law.
2: Firms like Apple and Google have 3 months to implement the changes. The Home Secretary Shabana Mahmood says they've got a moral duty to act. Apple says it's already taking action with age checks for iPhone users. The Sikh Federation are calling for a public inquiry into the death of Henry Novak, the teenager murdered by a Sikh man in December. They say serious questions remain over whether his death was preventable, as officers falsely arrested him as he lay dying. The group also say misinformation about the murder weapon used has also been damaging to the Sikh community. At least 12 people have been killed after a 7.8 magnitude earthquake hit just off the coast of the Philippines. Around 200 others were injured. 9 people have been injured in a shooting near to England's World Cup base in Kansas. The team were not at the hotel near to where it happened as they were preparing for their friendly game against New Zealand. And Danish footballer Christian Eriksen is said to be doing well after collapsing during a match against Ukraine yesterday. He previously suffered a cardiac arrest on the pitch at Euro 2020, and it's now renewed calls for wider cardiac screening amongst young people and athletes. That's the latest from Radio News Hub. I'm Frankie Hersine.
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2: Getting drier and brighter throughout the day with some spots of heavy rain, sunshine and showers across Scotland and Northern Ireland too. A cool and windy day for many of us with a high of 17 degrees Celsius.
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1: 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We're going to be hearing the choices of Jess and Alison and Julie and Emma. But today it is the choice of Lee. Now, Lee is part of the recruitment team and he likes his heavy rock, Metallica, and is asked particularly for Nothing Else Matters. And that's what we're going to play for you today. 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

Great choice from Lee from the Employment and Recruitment Services there. Metallica and Nothing Else Matters. And apologies for the false start there, Lee, but we got there in the end. Next up, we have Sigala and Paloma Faith and Lullaby.

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0: Ride Like the Wind on Radio Clatterbridge, and Christopher Cross. 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
0: London's Burning was a London weekend television drama based on a 1986 television film, and the film was by playwright Jack Rosenthal. It focused on the lives of members of the London Fire Brigade, principally those of the Blue Watch at the fictional Blackwall Fire Station. The theme was by Simon Brint and Roland Rivron.

She could be sweet 16, busting out of the seams, and still loving the first degree.

The Beautiful South and Perfect coming up very shortly. We will have the Artist of the Week, but before that we have Bette Midler and a hit, The Wind Beneath My Wings.

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1: And the Artist of the Week this week is Carly Simon. She is an American singer, songwriter, musician and author. She rose to fame in the 1970s with hits like You're So Vain and, of course, the James Bond theme Nobody Does It Better. She's won Grammy, Academy and Golden Globe Awards, and she was the first to win all three for the same song. And today I'm playing from Carly Simon, Why?

0: Hello, are you speaking to Jan?
1: To Lucy.
2: To Helen. 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
1: No problem, that's absolutely fine. 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
0: Okay, that's lovely. Anything else I can help you with?
1: Okay, thank you.
2: Goodbye.

0: Chicago, and You're the Inspiration. And before that, we had Ollie Murs and Dance With Me Tonight. 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

Now it's time for the Radio Clatterbridge Community Notice Board, and it's back. Heswall Rocks from Saturday the 27th of June, or actually on the Saturday the 27th of June, I should say. It's all happening at the Heswall British Legion. It's music, food and fun, 11 a.m. too late. Now, it's in aid of Arrow Park and Clatterbridge Hospitals. Contact Worth Charity, and that's at worth.charity@nhs.net, or you can call them for more information on 0151 482 7788. That number again, 482 7788. Heswall Rocks, happening at Heswall British Legion on Saturday the 27th of June. Right, well, next up we have this one from Terence Trent Darby. It is Sign Your Name. 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
2: The Prime Minister's given an ultimatum to tech companies, telling them to find a way to stop children sending or receiving explicit pictures on their devices, or they'll face a change in the law. Firms like Apple and Google will have 3 months to come up with a solution. Speaking at London Tech Week, he also says the UK will announce new measures utilising artificial intelligence.
3: Like our AI tutors that we will roll out to the 450,000 children on free school meals, to close the attainment gap. And today, I can announce our new AI jobs tool.
2: Next, the families of those killed in the Nottingham attacks have responded to the conclusion of evidence at the Nottingham inquiry. They're calling for accountability and action after failures were revealed. Fahd O'Kala Kane stabbed to death students Barnaby Weather and Grace O'Malley Kumar, both 19 and 65-year-old school caretaker Ian Coates. James Coates is one of Ian's sons.
4: My father was a hard-working, deeply kind school caretaker who was just a few months away from his well-earned retirement when he was brutally murdered in my home city on June the 13th, 2023. Over the last 2.5, almost 3 years, my family and I have been forced out of our comfort zone, thrust into a public spotlight we never wanted, all in a relentless pursuit of the truth.
2: A Sikh lobby group are calling for a public inquiry into the death of 18-year-old Henry Novak, who was falsely arrested over allegations of racism as he lay dying. The Sikh Federation have written to the government saying serious questions remain about whether his death was preventable. They added misinformation about the murder weapon had been damaging to the Sikh community. Morning rush hour trains in Glasgow have been cancelled due to an ongoing emergency incident. ScotRail says emergency services were dealing with an incident between Springburn and Rob Royston. And now Lander fans have raised over £10,000 in just over a month for Scotland's Culloden battlefield. They did it in honour of actor Sam Heughan's birthday. That's the latest from Radio News Hub. I'm Tanita Sims.
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1: Whatever the weather.
2: It's getting drier and brighter. Some spots of heavy rain, sunshine and showers across Scotland and Northern Ireland too. Cool and windy day with highs of 17 degrees Celsius.

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1: The Journal of Robinson Crusoe, day 1716. Unbridled joy. 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Excitedly, I switch it on. 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
2: These are the sum of the most innovative companies in the world, and I believe they can solve it. But if they choose not to, then we will act.
3: The Prime Minister says big tech companies need to make sure kids are protected as he looks set to back a ban on social media for under-16s. I'm Frankie Hairsine, and you're listening to the Lunchtime News programme from Radio News Hub. Also on the show today, another outburst of violence in the Middle East. Sikhs are warning they're facing a rise in attacks against their community, and why the heat is a big concern in the World Cup. But first, for a look at the other stories making the headlines with Phil Towers.
4: The families of those killed in the Nottingham attacks have responded to the conclusion of evidence at the Nottingham inquiry. They're calling for accountability and action after failures were revealed. Valdo Kalakane stabbed to death students Barnaby Webber and Grace O'Malley Kumar, who were both 19, and 65-year-old school caretaker Ian Coates. Nine people have been injured in a shooting near to England's World Cup bases in Kansas. The team were not at the hotel near where it happened as they were preparing for their friendly game against New Zealand. Police were called to reports of the incident around 5 miles from the camp. Danish footballer Christian Eriksen is said to be doing well after collapsing during a match against Ukraine yesterday. He'd previously collapsed at Euro 2020 after a cardiac arrest. And in tennis, Alexander Zverev has finally done it, beating Flavio Caboli to win the French Open. It's his first Grand Slam title after losing his previous three finals. He says he's finally got his happy end.
3: Well, our top story today. The Prime Minister's delivered an ultimatum to big tech companies saying they need to start protecting children or they'll face a change in the law. Tanita Sims has more.
5: Sir Keir Starmer says companies must find a way to stop children sending or receiving explicit images on their devices. Speaking at London Tech Week, he says for too long they've been told nothing can be done about it.
2: This is not an impossible challenge. These are the sum of the most innovative companies in the world. And I believe they can solve it. But if they choose not to, then we will act and we will change the law. Because when it comes to the safety of our children, standing by is not an option.
5: Companies like Apple and Google will have 3 months to implement the changes. The government wants them to activate a built-in feature that detects and blocks the images. Apple say they're already started to take action, using age checks for iPhone users. It comes as the Prime Minister looks set to introduce a ban on social media for under-16s, with reports suggesting he could do so before the Makerfield by-election. But the talk was not only just about that. He also says the UK is well-placed to lead the world in a technological revolution. He's announced a wave of measures utilising artificial intelligence.
2: Like our AI tutors that we will roll out to the 450,000 children on free school meals to close the attainment gap. And today, I can announce our new AI jobs tool.
5: Sir Keir says technology used in this way can transform lives, strengthen communities and create opportunities across the country.
3: Well, next today, could the conflict in the Middle East be escalating once again? Well, Israel and Iran have traded fire, despite calls from the US to show restraint. Ben Monse joins me now to tell us more. So, Ben, why have tensions flared up again?
6: Well, Frankie, over the weekend, Iran fired into Israel. They said that that was a retaliation for Israel's attacks on Lebanon over the past few weeks. Tehran has warned of a full week of continuous strikes after Israel bombed Beirut without warning. Last night, though, the Israeli Defense Force posted on social media that they'd carried out strikes across western and central Iran. In a statement, they said they'd struck military targets belonging to the Iranian terror regime. Tehran's Imam Khomeini International Airport has since been closed.
3: And what's the reaction to this been then?
6: So we've not officially heard from the White House yet, but Donald Trump had previously said he'd wanted Iran to stop firing missiles and get back to negotiations. He'd also said he wasn't happy about Israel's strikes on Lebanon. A US official speaking anonymously said Mr. Trump had told Israeli Prime Minister Benjamin Netanyahu not to respond immediately to those original strikes by Iran. Over here, Foreign Secretary Yvette Cooper says the resumption of the conflict is in no one's interest and has called on both sides to de-escalate.
7: And how could this affect things over here then?
6: Well, Iran's chokehold of the Strait of Hormuz continues to have a knock-on effect, and with renewed tensions, they may be keen to keep that up. Oil prices have risen sharply again, up to $97 a barrel, which will have an impact on fuel and energy costs here in the UK.
7: Thanks, Ben. Still to come, a Sikh lobby group are calling for a public inquiry into the death of Henry Novak. And it looks like it could be a scorcher of a World Cup.
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7: Welcome back. 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Next today, the murder of Henry Novak continues to dominate the news with more demonstrations over the weekend. Today, a Sikh lobby group are calling for an inquiry into his death too, but also say attacks against their community have been on the rise. Holly Hughes has the details.
11: The Sikh Federation has written to the government, calling for a public inquiry into the catastrophic multi-agency failures surrounding Henry Novak's murder. They say serious questions remain about whether his death could have been prevented, and that an independent office for police conduct investigation into the officer's actions that day is entirely insufficient. Dabinderjit Singh is the group's chief executive of political engagement. He says Sikhs have also been blamed for the attack.
12: Does it mean the community are responsible? It's the very community that were reporting him to the police, and the police arrested him but didn't do anything for the last 3 years. His neighbours saw him with a firearm in the back garden and called the police, and police said, "We have no record of it."
11: Well, the group are also saying misinformation about the murder weapon has been highly damaging for the community, with attacks against them ramping up since the news came out.
12: Every single day, Sikhs, children, pensioners walking in the park, somebody going to the gym, somebody going into a supermarket have been physically assaulted. A man went to the gym and someone said, "We're going to hang you by your turban." Now, is this the Britain we want?
11: Prosecutors say the weapon was carried by Vikram Digwa as part of his Sikh identity, but the Sikh Federation say that the blade wasn't of Sikh origin, and allowing that to stand unchallenged in court was a failure of the justice system.
7: And finally today, the World Cup is just around the corner, but those attending are being warned to be well aware of the heat. Since their arrival in the US, Canada and Mexico, many teams have had to work to acclimatise to the blaring North American sun. 9 of the 104 matches to be played will take place in weather conditions exceeding 26 degrees Celsius, and 5 could see temperatures climb above 28 degrees. But it's not just the players who might be struggling, the fans could be too, as Malcolm Mistry, a professor in climate and geospatial modelling, explains.
13: If the spectators are not engaged in physical activities, if they are just seated and watching a game, and even though they may be exposed to direct sunlight, potentially they are at a slightly lower risk compared to the athletes under the same environmental conditions. However, the spectators are themselves very likely not well adapted to those kind of conditions as much as the athletes are, because of the rigorous training they have undergone. So an average spectator in that case, especially if it's somebody from the vulnerable sort of population, as we say, namely an infant or an elderly or someone with pre-existing health conditions, they are very vulnerable to heat-related ailments. This is why one should not overlook the risk that is posed on the spectators, in addition to the athletes and the support staff.
7: Now let's take a look at the weather before we go. Getting drier and brighter throughout the day with some spots of heavy rain, sunshine and showers across Scotland and Northern Ireland too. A cool and windy day with a high of 17 degrees Celsius. Now that's all from me today. A reminder, you can find out more about all of these stories and more on our social media and at radionewshub.com. I'm Frankie Hessein and you've been listening to the Lunchtime News programme from Radio News Hub. Have a great afternoon.

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1: Heather from the communications team at Clatterbridge Cancer Centre. We were delighted to celebrate Clatterbridge Cancer Centre Wirral hitting its 65th birthday milestone. I won't start singing happy birthday on air, don't worry, as I don't want to lose listeners. But there was cake and balloons, and our chief executive Liz Bishop spoke to patients and staff about how far we've come since 1958. But if you want to keep up to date with what we've been up to and want to let us know what you'd like to hear more of, you can reach out to us on our social media platforms at CCCNHS.
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1: Radio Clatterbridge. Sir Keir Starmer will pledge that no community is left behind in the tech revolution as he unveils new AI tools aimed at helping job seekers get into work. The Prime Minister will promise to make tech work for everyone, not just the privileged few, in a speech setting out the government's plans to prepare people for a changing employment market. A programme which assists young people in starting up businesses will help create opportunity for the next generation, the First Minister of Scotland has said. John Swinney will announce the opening of applications for the First Minister's Startup Challenge whilst on a visit to Ducie Health Club in Glasgow today. The scheme, delivered in partnership with the King's Trust, is open to young people aged 18 to 30 from disadvantaged or underrepresented backgrounds. And Britain's economy is expected to show signs of an impact from the Iran war. That's when official figures are released for April. Forecasts are set to show a sharp pullback after a surprisingly strong start to this year. Yeah!

Radio News Hub, I'm Frankie Hairsine. Israel has launched a barrage of missiles into Iran after Tehran attacked them over the weekend. The attacks are the first since the ceasefire came into effect in April. The Prime Minister is reportedly set to announce a ban on social media for under-16s in the next 10 days. There were over 150 incidents of wrong side surgery in the NHS in England last year. 40 of them were to the wrong side of the body. And 9 people have been injured in a shooting near to England's World Cup base in Kansas, but the team were not at the hotel at the time.

There are many things a mother can pass on to her baby. The colour of her eyes, her smile, and her immunity to whooping cough. Whooping cough is a very dangerous illness for young babies, and at the moment it's spreading fast. A simple vaccination between weeks 28 to 38 of your pregnancy can help to protect your baby in their first weeks. Please speak to your GP, nurse, or healthcare professional and pass on your immunity.

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1: Christian Eriksen is said to be doing well after collapsing in Denmark's friendly with Ukraine yesterday. The match was quickly halted whilst he received treatment and was later abandoned. Eriksen collapsed at a Euro 2020 match against Finland. It later emerged he suffered a cardiac arrest. Alexander Zverev has finally done it. In five grueling sets, he outlasted Flavio Cavoli to win the French Open. It's his first Grand Slam title after losing his previous three finals. Serena Williams has said she does not need to win or prove anything ahead of her comeback at the Championships at Queen's Club in London.
2: Yeah, you know, this whole journey is like I'm putting no pressure on myself. I've had enough pressure. And for me right now, it's really just about my kids getting to see me play. I mean, Olympia's a little bit older, Adira's very young.
1: It's her first time playing professionally in 4 years. And George Russell insists he's 100% in the World Championship fight despite dropping more points to title rival Kimi Antonelli at the Monaco Grand Prix. He said his car suffered a software glitch, causing him to speed in the pit lane.

0: 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Radio
1: Clatterbridge. American actor Patrick Ball has said he had a series of panic attacks after getting the role of Dr. Frank Langdon in The Pit. The 36-year-old has received critical acclaim for his role in the HBO medical drama, which is his first major role on television. Love Island contestants have expressed their love for George Knight after his departure from the show for private reasons was revealed. ITV, which airs the reality show presented by Maya Jammer, announced on Thursday that Knight would be leaving the programme just days after he joined it as a bombshell alongside fellow contestant Yasmin Hadlow. TV chef Tom Kerridge is to return to ITV for an Italian food programme. The 52-year-old Michelin-starred chef will star in Tom Kerridge Cooks Italy when it launches in mid-July, with the programme seeing him travel around Italy in a vintage food truck, meeting people who grow and produce ingredients. And comedian Sir Lenny Henry has said his first stand-up tour in more than 15 years comes as racism is still at large.

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2: The mother of a student who was stabbed to death by found on Callicane in Nottingham says there's been a miscarriage of justice. It says bereaved families call for accountability and change in response to the conclusion of evidence at the Nottingham inquiry. First-year University of Nottingham students Barnaby Webber and Grace O'Malley Kumar, alongside 65-year-old school caretaker Ian Coates, were killed by Callicane. James Coates is one of Ian's sons.
3: Dad, Barney and Grace had been absolutely let down by the people I previously held as such high regard. What has been revealed during the evidence of the inquiry has utterly astounded and disgusted me. Over the course of the inquiry, the true harrowing scale of the failures and laziness and negligence has finally been laid bare for the public to finally see.
2: Israel and Iran have traded fire in their first attack since the US struck a ceasefire 2 months ago. Hours later, Iran's military says it would stop offensive operations. The renewed hostilities had threatened to drag the Middle East back into a full-scale war. The Prime Minister has given an ultimatum to tech companies, telling them to find a way to stop children sending or receiving explicit pictures on their devices, or they'll face a change in the law. Firms like Apple and Google will have 3 months to come up with a solution, but the leader of the Conservative Party, Kemi Badenoch, says he needs to go further.
4: I think we need to go much further than that and get children off social media. Social media is not for children, it is for adults. Those platforms are designed to be addictive.
2: Meanwhile, social media sites have been told they would be held to account if they failed to protect players and television pundits at the World Cup. Regulator Ofcom has written to online platforms to urge them to stamp out illegal hate and abuse prior to the tournament. And former Lioness Jill Scott has set off for a 5-day, 388-mile sport relief cycle and marathon challenge. The former Manchester City midfielder kicked off the fundraising challenge at London's Wembley Stadium. That's the latest from Radio News Hub. I'm Tanita Sims.
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2: It's getting drier and brighter. Some spots of heavy rain, sunshine and showers across Scotland and Northern Ireland too. Cool and windy day with highs of 17 degrees Celsius.

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Just because it's here today, it can be gone tomorrow. And that's one thing that you'll never in your life ever have to worry about me. If I'll ever change towards you, because baby, I love you. 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Just the way you are.

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2: The families of those killed in the Nottingham attacks have responded to the conclusion of evidence at the Nottingham inquiry. They're calling for accountability and action after failures were revealed. Valda Kallikane stabbed to death students Barnaby Webber and Grace O'Malley Kumar and 65-year-old school caretaker Ian Coates. James Coates is Ian's son.
3: My father was a hard-working, deeply kind school caretaker who was just a few months away from his well-earned retirement when he was brutally murdered in my home city on June the 13th, 2023. Over the last 2.5, almost 3 years, my family and I have been forced out of our comfort zone, thrust into a public spotlight we never wanted, all in a relentless pursuit of the truth.
2: Next, Israel and Iran have traded fire in their first attack since the US struck a ceasefire 2 months ago. Hours later, Iran's military says it will stop offensive operations. The renewed hostilities had threatened to drag the Middle East back into a full-scale war. The Prime Minister has given an ultimatum to tech companies, telling them to find a way to stop children sending or receiving explicit pictures on their devices, or they'll face a change in the law. Firms like Apple and Google will have 3 months to come up with a solution. Speaking at London Tech Week, he also announced new measures utilising artificial intelligence.
4: Like our AI tutors that we will roll out to the 450,000 children on free school meals to close the attainment gap. And today, I can announce our new AI jobs tool. This is not an impossible challenge. These are some of the most innovative companies in the world, and I believe they can solve it.
2: A 19-year-old woman has died after gunshots were heard at a house in North London. Paramedics called police to the home in Dale Grove, Finchley. The victim was pronounced dead at the scene. A murder investigation has now been launched. And Wizz Air passengers will be able to access high-speed internet from next year. The carrier announced it is installing Elon Musk's Starlink internet system on all its new generation aircraft. Wizz Air says it will be the first European ultra-low-cost airline to use the technology. As the latest from Radio News Hub, I'm Tanita Sims.
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1: Whatever the weather.
2: Mostly dry this evening across England and Wales, but frequent showers for Scotland. Those are spreading to most areas overnight, turning rather chilly with lows of 7 degrees Celsius.

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2: The Prime Minister's to clamp down on big tech companies. Sir Keir Starmer's given the likes of Apple and Google 3 months to find a way of stopping children sending or receiving explicit pictures. He's threatening to change the law if they fail to comply. But Conservative leader Kemi Badenoch says the PM needs to do much more.
3: I think we need to go much further than that and get children off social media. Social media is not for children, it is for adults. Those platforms are designed to be addictive.
2: Iranian military says they will stop strikes on Israel, but only if Israel stops attacking Lebanon. The two countries have traded fire in their first attack since the US struck a ceasefire 2 months ago. Donald Trump has urged both sides to stop shooting. The mother of a student who was stabbed to death during the Nottingham attacks insists there's been a miscarriage of justice. Valdo Calacane, who'd been diagnosed with paranoid schizophrenia in 2020, stabbed to death Barnaby Webber, Grace O'Malley Kumar and Ian Coates and tried to kill three others in 2023. Calacane is currently serving an indefinite hospital order, but bereaved families have hit back at his sentence. James Coates is one of Ian's sons.
4: Dad, Barney and Grace had been absolutely let down by the people I previously held in such high regard. What has been revealed during the evidence of the inquiry has utterly astounded and disgusted me. Over the course of the inquiry, the true harrowing scale of the failures and laziness and negligence has finally been laid bare for the public to finally see.
2: At least 32 people have died after an earthquake in the southern Philippines. A 7.8 magnitude quake struck early this morning, triggering tsunami alerts in the Philippines, Indonesia, Japan and Australia. 10,000 people have been evacuated from the area. And former lioness Jill Scott has set off for her 5-day, 388-mile Sport Relief Cycle and Marathon Challenge. That's the latest from Radio News Hub. I'm David Hall.
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7: Whatever the weather.
2: Mostly dry this evening across England and Wales, but frequent showers for Northern Ireland and Scotland. These will spread to most areas overnight, turning rather chilly with a low of 7 degrees Celsius.
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10: Hello once again, it's nice to have your company and welcome along to the A to Z of Pop with me, Richard Smith. Brought to you in association with Specsavers Opticians, during the next hour I'll be featuring songs and artists from the 1960s to today whose name or title contains a number. Program today, I'm going to be taking an A to Z look at all the numbers with performances by artists including 10cc, Desmond Dekker and the Aces, the Rolling Stones, the King Brothers, 5 Seconds of Summer and Prince. Oh, and if that wasn't enough, throughout the program there'll also be the chance for you to exercise your grey matter with the A to Z of Pop Trivia Challenge, but more about that later. Anyway, all you have to do for the next hour is to just settle back, relax, and stay tuned to us here on your favourite station for the A to Z of Pop. And to get us away to the very best possible start from 1986, Mark King, Mike Lindup, Wally Badaroo, Phil Gould, Boone Gould, and Chris Mack. They were better known as Level 42, and they're going to teach us all about those lessons in love.

0: Thanks. Sort of falls off the end, doesn't it? Yeah, alphabet. Yeah, it sort of fits into this program, doesn't it? Alphabet. And 10,000 Nights, which is why it qualifies for this program. And if you're wondering, Danish pop band from Silkeborg, fronted by singer Stina Bramson and Anders S.G. I have no idea what that's all about, but it was Alphabet from 2008 and those 10,000 Nights. Let's do it, shall we?
1: The A to Z of Pop Trivia Challenge with Richard Smith.
0: Well, yes, it is the A to Z of Pop Trivia Challenge, and throughout the show I'll be giving you a few clues to one of the songs and artists I'll be playing later on. So here goes with your first clue. And in keeping with the programme, I'm looking for a group that contains a number today. They were an English pop group from London, created by former Spice Girls manager Simon Fuller, and were formed in 1998 and quickly rose to fame by starring in their own BBC television series, Miami 7. English group that contains a number, formed in 1998. Had their own TV series called Miami 7. Now, don't worry if you didn't get the answer from that clue, as there'll be another couple coming up later on in the programme here on the A to Z of Pop Trivia Challenge. Moving right along. 1977 remembered here on your favourite station with 10cc. They were in a spot of bother. They're up before the judge.

Graham Gouldman, Eric Stewart, Paul Burgess, Rick Fenn, Tony O'Malley and Stuart Tosh at that point in 1977 were 10cc. And good morning, Judge. Yes, good stuff. If you've just tuned in our way, it's the A to Z of Pop with me, Richard Smith, brought to you in association with Specsavers Opticians. On the show today, we're looking at song titles and artists that all have the same thing in common. And as well as trying to get the answer to today's trivia challenge, the object of our attention today are song titles or artists that have numbers in them. Yes, so 10cc, we've had 10,000 Nights and Level 42. That's how it works. So please do stay with us right here on your favourite radio station for some more from the files of the A to Z of Pop. Stopping now with Desmond Dekker and the Aces.

0: was born Annalee Emma Gordon. That was her biggest UK chart single, Far and Away. Got to number two in 1999 for Ann Lee. Two times, you see, two times fits into this programme perfectly, thank you. Now, I'm not quite sure whether this is a claim to fame or not, but she actually wrote some of the songs for Wakefield, including having a hand in Saturday Night. If you've heard the Saturday Night song, you know what I'm saying there. Thank you. And before that, from 1967, a bit of good stuff from Desmond Dekker and the Aces, who were Clive Campbell, Barry Howard, Carl Howard, Patrick Howard, and Winston Samuels, alongside Desmond Dekker and 007, A Shanty Town.
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0: So, have you got the answer to today's trivia challenge yet? No? Well, here's your second clue to an artist I'll be playing a song by later on in the show. Now, as I said earlier, I'm looking for a group whose name contains a number today. Now, they consisted of, count them, Tina Barrett, Paul Catamol, Rachel Stevens, Joe O'Meara, Hannah Spirit, Bradley McIntosh, and John Lee. Yeah, have you worked that out? Yeah, yes. They recorded four studio albums, released 11 singles, and went on to sell, get this, over 10 million albums worldwide. That's nice work if you can get it, isn't it? There's another clue for you in about 10 minutes, so still plenty of time for you to get the answer on today's Trivia Challenge.
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0: Now let's move right along to 2012, a number 7 hit here for the Saturdays, and they've just got 30 days. What for, I'm not quite sure, but hopefully we'll find out.

0: Yeah. Taken from their debut album, The Rolling Stones, in 1964, the first track on that particular album, Get Your Kicks On, Route 66, which makes it qualify perfectly for this programme. Well, as you've probably gathered so far, you're tuned in to the A to Z of Pop with me, Richard Smith. It's a look at the songs and the stars from the 1960s to today that contain a number in their title or artist name, you see. That's how it works. Anyway, coming up in the second half of the show, a few more hits and memories for you, just like this.
1: It's Richard Smith and the A to Z of Pop.

0: playing your kind of music on your favourite station. It's Richard Smith and the A to Z of Pop.
1: Now that sounds like a bit of all right to me. What do you think? Yeah, I thought you'd say that. Anyway, as well as all that, there's the final clue and the answer to today's trivia challenge. So not too much longer to wait and see if you've worked it all out yet. So please do stay with us for the next 30 minutes or so right here on your favourite station for much more from the files of the A to Z of Pop. Taking you back to 1996 now, and from the album Spice, here are the Spice Girls and Two Become One.

0: course, it went to number one for the Spice Girls in 1996, and two become one. Very nice it was too. Now then, shall we do it? I think we ought to.
1: The A to Z of Pop Trivia Challenge with Richard Smith.
0: Okay, it's your final clue on today's Trivia Challenge then, and our featured group today, as well as being really popular on their television series, won two Brit Awards in 2000 for British Breakthrough Act, and in 2002 for Best British Single for Don't Stop Moving. And I promise by the end of the programme I'll have all my teeth in and they'll all be working. They split up in 2003 but reformed for Children in Need during 2014, announcing a reunion tour the following year. Who sang Don't Stop Moving? I think that's it. Have you got it yet? Well, I hope you have, but if not, there's not too much longer to wait until I'll be revealing the subject of today's Trivia Challenge.
1: The A to Z of Pop Trivia Challenge.
0: Now then, let's go back to 1961, shall we, for Dennis, Michael and Anthony King, who were the King Brothers, regaling us of a tale of 76 trombones leading the big parade.

0: One Love.
1: Thank you. That all got rather excitable towards the end, didn't it? Mary J. Blige and U2 all together. And One. U2 and One. Yeah, all right. And the King Brothers before that. And 76 trombones leading the big parade. And very nice that was as well. I can leave you in suspense no longer.
2: The A to Z of Pop Trivia Challenge with Richard Smith.
1: Now, throughout the show, I've been giving you a few clues to a song I'm just about to play. So here were those clues. I'm looking for a group that contains a number today. English pop group from London, created by former Spice Girls manager Simon Fuller, and were formed in 1998. Quickly rose to fame by starring in their own TV series, Miami 7. They consisted of Tina Barrett, Paul Catamol, Rachel Stevens, Joe O'Meara, Hannah Spearitt, Bradley McIntosh and John Lee. Released 4 studio albums, 11 singles, went on to sell over 10 million albums worldwide. As well as being really popular on their own television series, they won 2 Brit Awards in 2000 for British Breakthrough Act, and in 2002 for Best British Single for Don't Stop Moving. Split up in 2003 but reformed for Children in Need during 2014. So, who were they? Yes, armed with all that information, you may have got to the answer, which is

0: of course, S Club 7. That's enough of that.
1: The A to Z of Pop Trivia Challenge.
0: Now, unfortunately, there's no prizes for getting it right, I'm afraid, so you just have to make do with the satisfaction of knowing that you were right and a big well-done badge from me. So let's have a listen to it then. The answer to today's trivia challenge, S Club

qualifies on all counts, doesn't it? It's S Club 7 and 2 in a million. You see, it's numbers everywhere. That's the subject of today's trivia challenge. I hope you got it. But if not, doesn't matter. There'll be another opportunity at some point in the future. Now, if you've just tuned in our way, it's the A to Z of Pop with me, Richard Smith, brought to you in association with Specsavers Opticians. On the show today, we're looking at song titles and artists that all have a number in the title. You see, S Club 7, 2 in a million, U2, 1, 76 trombones, that's how it works. Anyway, please do stay with us right here on your favourite wireless station for some more from the files of the A to Z of Pop. Okay, moving right along with Australian rock band from Sydney, 5 Seconds of Summer. And from 2014, a number one hit for them in the UK charts, She Looks So Perfect. It's true to say.

0: featuring Peter Cetera, Terry Kath, Robert Lamb, Lee Lufnan, James Pankow, Walter Parazada, and Danny Serafine from 1970. They were Chicago. Thank you. Described as a rock and roll band with horns, 25 or 6 to 4, and that was preceded by 5 Seconds of Summer and She Looks So Perfect. And there we are, that almost concludes our look at numbers for today.
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0: Now that sounds like a plan to me. I'm going to do that as soon as I get in. Anyway, this edition of the programme was brought to you in association with Specsavers Opticians, and I really do hope that you've enjoyed the last hour rediscovering all those hits and memories. Been a bit of all right, hasn't it? Yeah, I thought so as well. Until the next time then, this is Richard Smith saying thanks very much indeed for your company on the programme today. And it's on to my final tune for this time around. And we're going to finish with a song from 1985 that's called 1999. I've never been able to work that out. It is, of course, by Prince, from the album of the same name, got as high as number 2 in the UK charts and spent 10 weeks there, and probably been played every New Year's Eve since. I'll leave it with you. Thanks for listening. I'll see you later. Take care. Ta-ra!

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2: Big tech companies have got 3 months to radically overhaul the way children use their services. The Prime Minister set a deadline for the likes of Apple and Google to ensure children stop sending and receiving explicit pictures. Sir Keir Starmer says the government needs to get tough.
3: This is not an impossible challenge. These are some of the most innovative companies in the world, and I believe they can solve it. But if they choose not to, then we will act. And we will change the law.
2: The situation in the Middle East is becoming more intense. Iran says it will stop striking Israel if Israel agrees to stop attacking Lebanon. Both sides resumed airstrikes over the weekend for the first time in 2 months. The mother of a student who was stabbed to death by paranoid schizophrenic Valdo Kalakane says the victims of his attacks were robbed of justice. The killer did not face a murder trial but was sentenced to an indefinite hospital order for killing Barnaby Weber, Grace O'Malley Kumar and Ian Coates. Emma Webber is calling on the government to re-examine Kalakane's prosecution and sentencing.
4: This isn't about vengeance. It's about doing the right thing, righting this grievous wrong and changing the systems that failed. The excuses stop here and accountability starts today.
2: A murder investigation's underway after a 19-year-old woman died when gunshots were heard at a house in North London. Paramedics called police to Dale Grove in Finchley, where the victim was pronounced dead at the scene. Energy bills would be cheaper under the Liberal Democrats. Deputy Leader Daisy Cooper says they'll claw back £5 billion in windfall profits from energy firms to pay for discounts.
5: This would be a permanent fix designed to tackle fuel poverty at its source and to give people that peace of mind that they crave, that they can afford their basic energy needs.
2: And Sir Idris Elba has urged James Bond producers to not make the character too woke. That's the latest from Radio News Hub. I'm David Hall.
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1: Whatever the weather.
2: Mostly dry this evening across England and Wales, but frequent showers for Northern Ireland and Scotland. These will spread to most areas overnight, turning rather chilly with a low of 7 degrees Celsius.
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9: Hello once again, it's nice to have you company and welcome along to the A to Z of Pop with me, Richard Smith. 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During the next hour, I'll be featuring songs and artists from the 1960s to today whose name or title begins with the same letter. And on the programme today, I'm going to be taking an A to Z look at the letter D with performances by artists including Billy Piper, Right Said Fred, Meatloaf, 5 Seconds of Summer, Dido, and Manfred Mann. And if that wasn't enough, throughout the programme there'll also be the chance for you to exercise your grey matter with the A to Z of Pop Trivia Challenge. But more about that later. Anyway, all you have to do for the next hour is to just settle back, relax, and stay tuned to us here on your favourite station for the A to Z of Pop. To get us away to the very best possible start on the show today from 1980, this will be the Detroit Spinners and Cupid, I've Loved You for a Long Time.

0: And that there will be Billie Piper from the year 2000, and a big number one for her, Day and Night. The Detroit Spinners kicked us off in fine style with a medley of Cupid / I've Loved You for a Long Time.
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0: It's true to say. Yes, it is the A to Z of Pop Trivia Challenge, and throughout the show I'll be giving you a few clues to one of the songs I'll be playing later on. So here goes with your first clue then. I'm looking for a number one hit that begins with D today. All right, a British group with an enigmatic and flamboyant lead singer had this in the charts for 18 weeks as their debut single in 1982. All right, it's a tune that begins with D, a number one hit for a British group with an enigmatic and flamboyant lead singer. Who is that? What's the tune? Now, don't worry too much if you didn't get the answer from that clue, as there'd be another couple later on in the programme.
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0: Time now to move back to 1989 here on your favourite station. This'll be Dollar and their version of I Wanna Hold Your Hand.

David Van Day and Therese Bazaar, aka Dollar. I Wanna Hold Your Hand, a number 9 hit from 1979. Well, if you've just tuned in our way, it's the A to Z of Pop with me, Richard Smith, brought to you in association with Specsavers Opticians. And on the show today, we're looking at song titles and artists that all begin with the same letter of the alphabet. And as well as trying to get the answer to today's trivia challenge, the object of our attentions today is the letter D. So please do stay with us right here on your favourite station as we explore some more from the files of the A to Z of Pop, stopping now at 1968 with Julie Driscoll, Brian Auger and the Trinity. And This Wheel's on Fire.

0: Julie Driscoll, Brian Auger and the Trinity from 1968. With the Bob Dylan written This Wheel's on Fire. Just here fooling around with Jocelyn Brown doing the background vocals. Richard and Fred Fairbrass, and that's not easy to say with a mouthful of teeth like mine. Right Said Fred, 1991, do you remember them? Let's just not go there, eh?
1: The A to Z of Pop Trivia Challenge with Richard Smith.
0: Okay, so have you got the answer to today's Trivia Challenge yet? No? Well, here's your second clue to a song I'll be playing later on in the show. Now, as I said earlier, I'm looking for a number one song that begins with D today. Taken from the album Kissing to be Clever, the performance of the song I'm after, On Top of the Pops, sent it straight to the top spot the following week. That happened quite a lot, didn't it? It appeared on Top of the Pops and then the following week they were at number one. So, what is it? What's the tune? Who's the group? Kissing to be Clever, that's the album it came from. Got to number one in 1982. There's another clue for you in about 10 minutes, so still plenty of time for you to get the answer on today's Trivia Challenge.
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0: Shall we move on? I think we ought to. DNCE. Joe Jonas, Jack Lawless, Cole Whittle and Jin Ju Lee had this in the charts in 2016.

0: So you mentioned cake, and everybody's ears prick up, and they all turn round thinking, oh, somebody brought some cake in. No, is the answer to that. 2016 remembered there with a number 4 hit from DNCE and Cake by the Ocean. Fantastic. Well, as you've probably gathered so far, you're tuned in to the A to Z of Pop with me, Richard Smith. It's a look at the songs and the stars from the 60s to today that begin with the same letter of the alphabet. As today we're looking at titles and artists beginning with the letter D. You see, DNCE, that's how it works. And coming up in the second half of the show, more hits and memories for you, just like this.
1: It's Richard Smith and the A to Z of Pop. I don't know.

0: your kind of music on your favourite station. It's Richard Smith and the A to Z of Pop.
1: Now, that sounds all right to me. What do you think? I thought so as well. Anyway, as well as all that, there's the final clue and the answer to today's trivia challenge. So not too much longer to wait and see if you've worked it all out yet. So please do stay with us for the next 30 minutes or so right here on your favourite station for much more from the files of the A to Z of Pop. Earplugs in, everybody. This'll be Meatloaf and Cher. I said you got to put your earplugs in. That's it. Yeah, it's loud.

0: It was 1981 for Meatloaf, accompanied by Cher and Dead Ringer for Love.
1: Dead Ringer.
0: Just here, a number 7 hit for Barry Blue in 1973. Do you wanna dance? Question mark. It's all right, Bazza. I'll take a bit of a rain check on that one. Okay, here we go.
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0: It's your final clue on today's trivia challenge then. And our featured D song today sold almost 1 million copies in America alone. And one of its writers, whose real name is George O'Dowd, said that it was about his previous relationships and not just the one he was in at the time with the group's drummer, John Moss. Oh, sort of giving it away there a little bit, I think. Song beginning with D from 1982. George O'Dowd was the lead singer. He wasn't known by that name, though. Have you got it yet? Well, I hope you have, but if not, there's not too much longer to wait until I'll be revealing the subject of today's Trivia Challenge.
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0: I didn't think it was going to start, then. Jeff Towns, better known as DJ Jazzy Jeff, and Will Smith, better known as The Fresh Prince in 1991, regaling us with a tale about summertime.

0: you see what I did there? 1991 for Summertime, 2014 for Australian rock band 5 Seconds of Summer. Luke Hemmings, Michael Clifford, Callum Hood and Ashton Irwin are 5 Seconds of Summer. And Don't Stop. All right, then I won't.
1: The A to Z of Pop Trivia Challenge with Richard Smith.
0: All right, now, throughout the show, I've been giving you a few clues to a song I'm just about to play. So here were those clues. It's a number one hit that begins with D. From a British group with an enigmatic and flamboyant lead singer, have this in the charts for 18 weeks as their debut single in 1982. Taken from the LP Kissing to be Clever, if I can say it, the performance of the song I'm after on Top of the Pop sent it straight to the top spot the following week. Now, our featured D song today sold almost 1 million copies in America alone, and one of its writers, whose real name is George O'Dowd, said that it was about his previous relationships and not just the one he was in at the time.

0: with the group's drummer, John Moss. So, armed with all that information, you may have got to the answer, which is Culture Club, and Do You Really Want to Hurt Me?
1: The A to Z of Pop Trivia Challenge.
0: All right, well, unfortunately, there's no prizes for getting it right, I'm afraid, so you just have to make do with the satisfaction of knowing that you were right. Ladies and gentlemen, the subject of today's Trivia Challenge.

Good stuff. The subject of today's trivia challenge from 1982, Culture Club, Boy George, George O'Dowd. And do you really want to hurt me? Well, if you've just tuned our way, it's the A to Z of Pop with me, Richard Smith, brought to you in association with Specsavers Opticians. And on the show today, we're looking at song titles and artists that all begin with the same letter of the alphabet, the letter D. So please do stay with us right here on your favourite wireless station for more from the files of the A to Z of Pop. 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Number 2 hit for her called White Flag.

0: That's a jolly tune, isn't it? Stephanie DeSykes from 1974, born with a smile on my face. It's unusual most of the time. They all come out crying, don't they? It was Dido before that. And that white flag. And there we are. That almost concludes our look at the letter D for today.
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0: That sounds like a plan to me, and I'm going to do that as soon as I get home. Anyway, this edition of the programme was brought to you in association with Specsavers Opticians, and I really do hope that you've enjoyed the last hour rediscovering all those hits and memories. Until the next time then, this is Richard Smith saying thanks very much for your company today on the programme, and it's on to my final tune for this time around, and we're going to finish with a big tune from 1964, a big number one for the Manfreds, and it's that one. Yes, that sing-along one. Thanks for listening. I'll see you later. Take care. Ta-ra!
2: There she was, just a

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2: Big tech companies must do more to prevent children sending and receiving explicit pictures. The Prime Minister, Sir Keir Starmer, has to clamp down on companies such as Apple and Google and has given them a three-month deadline or face a change in the law. But Conservative leader Kemi Badenoch says the PM needs to get even tougher.
3: I don't want to see children being able to send nudes. A much simpler way of dealing with these things is getting children off social media rather than piecemeal measures that are tackling the problems issues. By issue. We've got to go much further than that.
2: Israeli Prime Minister Benjamin Netanyahu says his country will hold off attacking Iran for now. Earlier, the Iranian military said it would stop striking Israel after military action resumed at the weekend for the first time since April. Work and Pensions Secretary Pat McFadden says diplomacy is the only way forward.
4: I think it's in everyone's interest for hostilities to cease, for us to try to get an agreement that tries to take the pressure off the rising prices that have resulted from hostilities in the Middle East in recent months.
2: The government's being urged to re-examine the prosecution and sentencing of paranoid schizophrenic Faldo Calacane. He was given an indefinite hospital order for killing Barnaby Webber, Grace O'Malley Kumar and Ian Coates in Nottingham in 2023 and didn't face a murder trial. Barnaby's mother Emma says the victims were robbed of justice.
5: Faldo Calacane got away with murder. He took three innocent lives, tried to take three more, and the system let him plead to manslaughter. The entire handling of the case needs urgent independent re-examination.
2: At least 32 people have died after an earthquake in the southern Philippines. A 7.8 magnitude quake struck, triggering tsunami alerts in Indonesia, Japan and Australia. And Christian Eriksen's back home with his family and doing well after collapsing during a match against Ukraine on Sunday. That's the latest from Radio News Hub. I'm David Hall.
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2: It'll be mostly dry this evening across England and Wales, but there will be showers for Northern Ireland and Scotland, and these will spread to most areas overnight. Rather chilly with a low of 7 degrees Celsius.

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2: Big tech companies have got 3 months to radically overhaul the way children use their services. The Prime Minister's set a deadline for the likes of Apple and Google to ensure children stop sending and receiving explicit pictures. Sir Keir Starmer says the government needs to get tough.
3: This is not an impossible challenge. These are some of the most innovative companies in the world, and I believe they can solve it. But if they choose not to, then we will act. And we will change the law.
2: The situation in the Middle East is becoming more intense. Iran says it will stop striking Israel if Israel agrees to stop attacking Lebanon. Both sides resumed airstrikes over the weekend for the first time in 2 months. The mother of a student who was stabbed to death by paranoid schizophrenic Valdo Calacane says the victims of his attacks were robbed of justice. The killer did not face a murder trial but was sentenced to an indefinite hospital order for killing Barnaby Webber, Grace O'Malley Kumar and Ian Coates. Emma Webber is calling on the government to re-examine Calacane's prosecution and sentencing.
4: This isn't about vengeance, it's about doing the right thing, righting this grievous wrong and changing the systems that failed. The excuses stop here and accountability starts today.
2: A murder investigation's underway after a 19-year-old woman died when gunshots were heard at a house in North London. Paramedics called police to Dale Grove in Finchley, where the victim was pronounced dead at the scene. Energy bills would be cheaper under the Liberal Democrats. Deputy Leader Daisy Cooper says they'll claw back £5 billion in windfall profits from energy firms to pay for discounts.
5: This would be a permanent fix designed to tackle fuel poverty at its source and to give people that peace of mind that they crave, that they can afford their basic energy needs.
2: And Sir Idris Elba has urged James Bond producers to not make the character too woke. That's the latest from Radio News Hub. I'm David Hall.
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1: Whatever the weather.
2: It'll be mostly dry this evening across England and Wales, but there will be showers for Northern Ireland and Scotland, and these will spread to most areas overnight. Rather chilly with a low of 7 degrees Celsius.

Welcome to Live from the Bridge, here on Radio Clatterbridge, every Monday with me, Dave Collins. Last week was a busy week for me. Last Wednesday, went to Liverpool and checked out a new venue called Hi-Fi Freeze. And went to see Todd Terry. It's actually his venue, and they called it a listening bar, basically. But it's wild. It's such a good night. Totally free to get in. And he spun tunes for everyone in there, so... The first hour of this mix today, I mean, the first hour of the show, rather, is a mix from Todd Terry. To sort of, you know, play a bit homage to that. And then in the second hour, I actually went to Dave Pearce Trance Anthems in Chester, in Rosie's, and that was kind of unique, right? So the second hour, we'll play a bit of that as well. So two mixes on today's show, right? Back to back. If you've not tuned in before, this is Live from the Bridge on Mondays with me, Dave Collins. We play a little bit of everything in regards to the dance music spectrum here. So from the 90s, the 2000s, we did an 80s Chicago house show at one point. But if you do like a little bit of dancing, you know, a little bit of house music, something like that, this is the show for you. If you've got any messages, you can email the studio, studios@radioclatterbridge.co.uk. Any requests, memories, or just, you know, memories of the dance floor, right? Anyway, let's enjoy this mix from Todd Terry. What a good DJ, man.

quick shout out to Calvin. He always writes in on my shows. I love Calvin. He's practicing some football and scored a hat trick and a penalty shootout. I tell you what, you're better at football than I am. I'm terrible, man. I was always shoved in the goal and I just sort of left there most of the time. I always preferred rugby, but it was really funny because I was like the smallest person on the team. But I don't know. I was also the fastest though, which may be the point.

Loving this mix from Tarte right here. If you've just tuned in, this is Live From The Bridge with me, Dave Collins. A little bit of house music, dance music, techno music, you name it. Normally I sort of play a few tunes off the system, but tonight I thought, you know what, I'm going to play two mixes from two legends in the house and trance scene. Right now it's Todd Terry. This is a great mix. I saw it on online earlier. But a quick shout out to some of our sponsors right here. Heswell Rocks is on the 27th of June in the Heswell British Legion. They've got music and food on from they've got music and food and fun from 11 a.m. till late. And it's in aid of Arrow Park and Clatterbridge Hospitals. You can contact with charity worth worth.charity@nhs.net or call them at 0151 482 7788 for more info. I'll get a better reading these out, I swear. I blame because I don't read any scripts usually, I just sort of wing everything I say, like all the time. When I do read scripts, I have to do about 40 takes normally. Such is the privileged life of doing things offline. If you've got any messages for the studio, you can send them in. studios@radioclatterbridge.co.uk. Are you enjoying this little burst of sunshine, this weather? Are you having a barbecue? You sat outside? Let me know. Or just chilling out on the ward, you know what I mean? Just sort of taking yourself away to the dance floor.

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0: know my team is doing you wrong. House music all night long.
1: Say what?
0: House music all night long.
1: Say what?
0: House music all night long. House music all night long.

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this thing going. 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Everybody was freaking. People from all over the world. 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In the

0: Oh man, what a set. Todd Terry there showing us how it's done. Like I said, he's opened up his own venue basically, his own little bar in Liverpool now. It's called Hi-Fi, Freeze Hi-Fi, sorry. And it's really cool, man. It's not like a big club at all. It's just like a little cool little bar. And when I went there last Wednesday, he was just playing on some decks in the corner. And wow, sounds amazing as well. And the vibe was immaculate. It really was. If you want to know what the old parties were like in New York back, you know, back in the day, that's the closest you're going to get, I think. So check it out. It's just near Central. If you're bumbling around, I'm sure you'll bump into Todd Terry sooner or later if you keep going there. Or just go on Resident Advisor and keep an eye on those listings to see what he's next playing in Liverpool. Right. We've got the news coming up, and then after that, we're going to move on to something a little bit more uplifting.
1: Israel and Iran have both said they will pause military strikes for now, but both sides have promised to retaliate if fighting begins again. Iran has warned of a severe response if Israeli defense forces continue striking southern Lebanon. Labour Minister Pat McFadden says diplomacy is the only way forward.
2: I think it's in everyone's interest for hostilities to cease, for us to try to get an agreement that tries to take the pressure off the rising prices that have resulted from hostilities in the Middle East in recent months.
1: Big tech companies must do more to prevent children sending and receiving explicit pictures. The Prime Minister, Sir Keir Starmer, has to clamp down on companies such as Apple and Google and has given them a three-month deadline or face a change in the law. But Conservative leader Kemi Badenoch says the PM needs to be even tougher.
3: I don't want to see children being able to send nudes. A much simpler way of dealing with these things is getting children off social media rather than piecemeal measures that are tackling the problems issue by issue. We've got to go much further than that.
1: The government's being urged to re-examine the prosecution and sentencing of paranoid schizophrenic Valdo Calacane. He was given an indefinite hospital order for killing Barnaby Webber, Grace O'Malley Kumar and Ian Coates in Nottingham in 2023 and didn't face a murder trial. Barnaby's mother, Emma, says the victims were robbed of justice.
4: Valdo Calacane got away with murder. He took three innocent lives, tried to take three more, and the system let him plead to manslaughter. The entire handling of the case needs urgent independent re-examination.
1: At least 32 people have died after an earthquake in the southern Philippines. A 7.8 magnitude quake struck, triggering tsunami alerts in the Philippines, Indonesia, Japan and Australia. And Christian Eriksen's back home with his family and doing well after collapsing during a match against Ukraine on Sunday. That's the latest from Radio News Hub. I'm David Hall.
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7: Whatever the weather.
1: It'll be mostly dry this evening across England and Wales, but there will be showers for Northern Ireland and Scotland, and these will spread to most areas overnight. Rather chilly with a low of 7 degrees Celsius.

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All right, apologies for that. The old turntables weren't tabling. But they are now, so there we go. Anyway, so as I was saying before the news, last weekend, actually, this weekend just gone, I was invited to go to see Dave Pearce in Chester. In a Rosie's of all places, Quaint Ways, if you remember it being that. And I was a bit nervous. Last time I went there, it wasn't super great, you know. Really bad speakers, I remember it being. And we're talking, like, you know, 10 years ago. But fair play to the guys there. They blew my expectations out of the water. The sound system was really good, like phenomenally good. And the light show's really good. And the DJ's on. Really good sets. Crowd was really up for it and buzzing. And yeah, it was a day party. So it went from 2 p.m. in the afternoon till 8 p.m. at night. And then the club actually opened later on that night. And yeah, if you like this sort of era of trance music and stuff, it was phenomenal. It really was. The next one's with Tall Paul in August, and I'm sold now. I really am sold. So anyway, we had a bit of house music at the start of the show, and now we've got a bit of classic trance for you guys. So do enjoy this. Take you back to the early 90s, eh?

classic from Sash right there. Encore en Froid. Froid. I'm terrible at French. I'm not even going to bother trying to say it, really. If you've just tuned in, this is Live from the Bridge with me, Dave Collins. In the first hour, we did a bit of house from Todd Terry. And right here, we've got the legendary Dave Pearce doing an uplifting trance set. This one coming in right now, an absolute classic, Castles in the Sky by Ian Vandal.

It hit the airwaves in 2000 and hit number 3 in the UK charts and didn't really leave the rotation of the radio studios ever since then, really. It became a cult classic amongst MAME fans, and you can play that today and everyone knows the words and sings along. Same with this one as well. ATB with 9 p.m.

ATB dropping that in 1998, and it hit number one straight away. The first German trance track to do so, so it takes the honour of storming the charts over here. Moving on to something a bit more Balearic, on the beach, you know, with the sun, your shades. Nalan and Kane with Beach Ball.

When this dropped in 97, it instantly became the beach theme for, well, pretty much forever, to be honest with you. Even now, I know many people that consider this the track of the beach. If it's not this one, it's definitely the next one, which I'm sure you'll all be familiar with. I'm sort of leaning towards the second one a little bit, but each is great, and I won't spoil it, but you'll know what it is as soon as you hear the lyrics opening up now.

Tiësto is the man who's responsible for bringing this track to fame. It released in 97 but didn't hit big until Tiësto did his version of it, and it exploded, defining the sound of the early 90s scene when it comes to trance music, and basically Tiësto being a centre focal point of that identity. Moving on to a track which I knew when I was very, very young, like, you know, sort of 8 years old. And it's so iconic, I think it's so recognisable that everyone knows what this track is, PPK with The Resurrection.

imported from Russia in 99. That's released later than I thought, actually, but it's iconic for its sort of amazing synth stabs and weird spacey feel. It sampled the 1979 Soviet film called Sannikov Land. So that's where all those space effects come from. Moving on. Out of the Blue by System F.

Thrill Seekers with Synesthesia there. I still can't say it right. I said it 20 times before hitting the mic as well. Synesthesia, there we go. Produced by the Thrill Seekers, of course, Steve Hellstrip. And it boomed onto our radios in 99. Moving on, we've got Greece 2000 with 3 drives. In the last 15 minutes of tonight's Live from the Bridge. I hope you would enjoy tonight's episode, and if you've got any comments, by all means, send them in to studios@radioclassicbridge.co.uk. If you're new to the show, every week we've got some different dance music stuff, basically, right? We start out with a bit of classic house, and now we've got some super uplifting, sort of early 90s trance. But I really want to do a chilled out Café Del Mar show one day, maybe sometime soon. Because that is an identity of Ibiza, right? Café Del Mar is very, very closely associated with this music, believe it or not.

produced by Three Drives, which is Eric D. Koenig and Ton van Empel. Named Grease 2000 because it was inspired by their tour of the Greek club circuit. Kind of interesting, actually. I have no clue what the Greece club circuit is actually like. Never been there. Love Greek food, though. Moving on. Bit of a curveball, this one. Fiji by Atlantix. This is a Langer's mix.

0: And there we go, finishing off today's show with today's Live from the Bridge with that track right there. Skydive by Freefall, which is of course Anthony Papa and Alan Bremner. And the vocals there of Jan Johnson, one of her early works actually. She went on to work with some of the biggest names in the scene, Paul Van Dyke, BT, Tiesto and many, many more. Hope you did enjoy. It's always a pleasure to do these Monday night shows and sort of revisit some of the classics. If you like the second hour just now, be sure to check out Reclaim the Dance Floor in Rosie's with Tall Paul. That's on the 15th of August, and it's going to be good, man. If the Dave Pearce one this weekend is anything to go by, that one's going to be a banger. Anyway, much love. See you next time, guys.
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3: Had Calicane been managed and treated appropriately, then without doubt Barney Grayson would still be here today.
4: The mother of a student who was stabbed to death by Valdol Calicane says there's been a miscarriage of justice. I'm Tanita Sims and you're listening to the evening news programme from Radio News Hub. Also on today's show, Iran says its attacks on Israel have been halted after the two sides exchanged fire for the first time since the April truce. And Apple and Google have been given a three-month ultimatum. But first, let's take a look at some of the other stories this evening with Lisa Darvill.
5: A 19-year-old woman has died after gunshots were heard at a house in North London. Paramedics were called to the home in Dale Grove, Finchley. The victim was pronounced dead at the scene. A murder investigation has been launched. Social media sites have been told they will be held to account if they fail to protect players and television pundits at the World Cup. Regulator Ofcom has written to online platforms to urge them to stamp out illegal hate and abuse prior to the tournament, which gets underway on Thursday. A groundbreaking treatment for a type of blood cancer has been approved for use by the NHS in Scotland. Campaigners say it's fantastic news. Advanced myeloma affects the blood and bone marrow. There are currently more than 35,000 patients with the condition in the UK, including more than 2,400 in Scotland. And former lioness Jill Scott has set off for her five-day, 388-mile sport relief cycle and marathon challenge. The former Manchester City midfielder kicked off the challenge at London's Wembley Stadium earlier today.
4: Our top story, the mother of a student who was stabbed to death by Valdol Calicane in Nottingham says there's been a miscarriage of justice. It comes as bereaved families call for accountability and change. Lucy Gormanley has more.
3: Had Calicane been managed and treated appropriately, then without doubt Barney Grayson would still be here today.
6: First-year University of Nottingham students Barnaby Webber and Grace O'Malley Kumar and 65-year-old school caretaker Ian Coates were killed by Calicane in the early hours of June 13, 2023. The triple killer then used a van he stole from Ian Coates to try to murder three pedestrians in Nottingham city centre. The inquiry into the attacks lasted more than 3 months and heard from 164 witnesses. It finished on Friday. Chairwoman Her Honour Deborah Taylor is expected to report back with her findings and recommendations next year. The families of the three victims who died held a press conference in London where they said accountability for the failures needs to start now. Emma Webber, the mother of Barnaby, says there's been a catastrophic collapse of responsibility.
3: You know, 3 years later, and I would say the situation's getting worse, it's not getting better. And this is because people are not being detained, whether it's in the criminal justice system or whether it's in the mental health system. And it's got to be addressed. It needs to be addressed. It has to be.
7: Yeah.
3: It's a must.
6: Callaghan, who admitted manslaughter and attempted murder, is detained indefinitely in a high-security hospital. James Coates is one of Ian's sons.
7: My father was a hard-working, deeply kind school caretaker who was just a few months away from his well-earned retirement when he was brutally murdered in my home city on June the 13th, 2023. Over the last 2.5, almost 3 years, my family and I have been forced out of our comfort zone, thrust into a public spotlight we never wanted, all in a relentless pursuit of the truth.
6: Emma Webber is calling on the government to meet with her within the next month. She says she wants action to be taken immediately.
4: Next, Iran says its attacks on Israel have been halted after the two sides exchanged fire for the first time since the April truces. David Hall has more.
8: Israel and Iran traded fire today in their first attack since the US struck a ceasefire with Tehran 2 months ago. The Iranian military said hours later that it was halting offensive operations as the renewed hostilities threatened to drag the Middle East back into full-scale war. Now, the US told Iran that there would be no more attacks by Israel if Iran halted its missile strikes and that Israel has agreed to halt attacks for now.
4: So what's the reaction been to this, David?
8: Well, earlier, the US President Donald Trump urged both sides to immediately stop shooting. Despite the renewed clashes, the US President insists final negotiations on a peace deal were progressing, subject to ignorance or stupidity getting in its way. Meanwhile, Keir Starmer says he was deeply concerned about the latest outbreak of violence in the region, which sent oil prices soaring.
4: And so how has this affected us here?
8: Well, the Prime Minister acknowledged the conflict was having an impact on the UK. Oil prices have risen and stock markets are back under pressure as hostilities resumed. The price of Brent crude oil shot up by around 5% this morning to more than $97 a barrel. Oil prices have eased slightly over recent weeks amid hopes of peace talks developing following a ceasefire agreement in the US-Israeli war with Iran in April.
4: Thanks for coming with those details, David. Well, we've got more to come. Apple and Google have been given a 3-month ultimatum. They'll face a change in law.
9: If you bought a home on a holiday park in the UK, what you thought you were getting may not be what you ended up with. 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
4: Welcome back to the evening news programme with Radio News Hub. Next, Apple and Google have been given a 3-month ultimatum to make it impossible for children sending or receiving explicit pictures on their devices. Holly Hughes has more.
10: The government wants firms to activate built-in features on their devices or come up with technological solutions on phones and tablets to detect and block such content. It means all adults will need to verify their age if they want to take or view explicit images. Firms must implement changes or face new legislation, which could lead to fines and, as a last resort, criminal liability for tech bosses. The changes will apply to both existing and newly sold smartphones and tablets in the UK. The Prime Minister made the ultimatum in a speech at London Tech Week.
11: This is not an impossible challenge. These are some of the most innovative companies in the world, and I believe they can solve it. But if they choose not to, then we will act and we will change the law.
10: The Home Secretary Shabana Mahmood says as a society, we have not kept pace with the changing threats that children face. The leader of the Conservative Party, Kemi Badenoch, says he needs to go further.
12: I think we need to go much further than that and get children off social media. Social media is not for children, it is for adults. Those platforms are designed to be addictive.
10: Officials say Apple was already taking action with age checks for iPhone users, making it the first company to activate safety features by default for under-18s. The changes will not apply to laptops or desktops at this stage. Sir Keir Starmer is expected to go further in the coming days with widespread expectation that he'll announce a ban on children under 16 being able to access harmful social media sites.
4: And a woman whose husband died on a smart motorway, says she never thought she'd still be campaigning 7 years on. Claire Mercer runs Smart Motorways Kills, who makes the case against the transport system. But National Highways says smart motorways remain our safest roads. She's now opened her own office in Rotherham.
13: Between me and my dog that everyone loves and wants to speak to and the campaign, I get stopped all the time, especially from people in Rotherham, and, you know, wanting to ask me about the campaign, wanting to give good wishes, and I get keep fighting laughs every other day. And, you know, so it's so good to be right in Rotherham Town Centre. He didn't have a funeral, he had a concert, and, you know, it was, and we did a repeat because it was so popular. We did another concert 5 years later. But I just wanted to mark the occasion and get us all together in this office and just show everyone, look, this is everything that the campaign has done. Although I'm constantly, you know, shouting about the number of deaths and about who made this stupid decision, we like to focus on what positives we can. And I've gone from having a big family to having a very, very big family now. So, you know, it's we find the positives where we can.
4: Before we go, let's take a quick look at the weather. Mostly dry this evening across England and Wales, but frequent showers for Northern Ireland and Scotland. These will spread to most areas overnight, turning rather chilly with a low of 7 degrees Celsius. That's tonight's evening news programme from Radio News Hub. Thanks for tuning in. Hope you have a lovely evening, and we'll be back with you tomorrow for more.

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1: 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We were delighted to celebrate Clatterbridge Cancer Centre Wirral hitting its 65th birthday milestone. I won't start singing happy birthday on air, don't worry, as I don't want to lose listeners. But there was cake and balloons, and our chief executive Liz Bishop spoke to patients and staff about how far we've come since 1958. But if you want to keep up to date with what we've been up to or want to let us know what you'd like to hear more of, you can reach out to us on our social media platforms at CCCNHS.
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1: Clatterbridge. Sweetener and ingredients firm Tate & Lyle is the latest British firm to fall into foreign hands. They've signed a £2.7 billion takeover deal by US rival Ingredient Incorporated. It marks the latest blow to the London market after a recent spate of swoops for UK companies. Next, BP says it paid £1.2 billion in UK taxes last year. It comes as the oil giant held its economic contribution. That's despite the government plans to raise more by closing a tax loophole on overseas activities. They also say its North Sea operations were helping boost the economy. And the choice of mortgage deals has improved over the last month. There was nearly 350 more products to choose from at the start of June compared with at the start of May. That's according to a financial information website. In a positive move for first-time buyers, the number of low-deposit mortgages also improved, with 466 deals for borrowers with 5% deposits available in early June.

Big tech companies have got 3 months to radically overhaul the way children use their services. The Prime Minister set a deadline for the likes of Apple and Google to ensure children stop sending and receiving explicit pictures. The mother of a student who was stabbed to death by paranoid schizophrenic Valdo Calacane says the victims of his attacks were robbed of justice. The killer did not face a murder trial but was sentenced to an indefinite hospital order. And energy bills would be cheaper under the Liberal Democrats. Windfall profits from energy firms will pay for discounts. We'll

If you see somebody showing any of the signs of a stroke, you don't have to think about it. You just dial 999. Use the FAST test. F, face. Has their face fallen on one side? Can they smile? A, arms. Can they raise both arms and keep them there? S, speech. Is their speech slurred? T, time. Time to call 999 if you see any one of these signs. Act fast, make the call, dial 999.

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1: Christian Eriksen is said to be in good spirits after he appeared to collapse during Denmark's friendly with Ukraine on Sunday. Eriksen was fitted with an implantable cardioverter defibrillator device to ensure he could resume his playing career after suffering a cardiac arrest at Euro 2020. The 48 nations taking part in the World Cup are continuing their preparations ahead of the tournament. France play their final game on home soil before heading to the USA, Canada and Mexico. Northern Ireland are their opponents, and boss Michael O'Neill sees it as a tough test for his young side.
2: It's more about just the level of the opposition, quality that they have, and an opportunity for us to measure ourselves both individually and collectively as a team.
1: In cricket, England coach Brendan McCullum says Jofra Archer is in contention to play in the second test against New Zealand. The fast bowler was rested for the victory at Lord's after his IPL commitments. And Alex Zverev says he's hungry for more Grand Slam titles after finally winning a major at the French Open.

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1: Radio Clatterbridge. Schmigadoon and Death of a Salesman were among the big winners at the Tony Awards in New York as actor John Lithgow made history. 80-year-old Lithgow became the oldest man to win a competitive acting Tony when he claimed Best Lead Actor in a play. There was also British success when the award for Best Performance by an Actress in a Leading Role in a play went to Leslie Manville. Next, two major collections of writings and drawings by Leonardo da Vinci have been reunited on a new online platform to create the world's most extensive resource of his work. A dedicated group of da Vinci scholars and digital experts have worked to bring about 3,500 pages of manuscripts back together after they were separated and cut into pieces in the late 16th century. And Outlander fans have raised over £10,000 in just over a month for Scotland's Culloden Battlefield. They did it in honour of actor Sam Heughan's birthday.

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2: Iran and Israel have both said they will pause military strikes, but both sides have promised to retaliate if fighting begins again. Iran has warned of a severe response if Israeli defense forces continue striking southern Lebanon. Labour Minister Pat McFadden says diplomacy is the only way forward.
3: The Foreign Secretary, Yvette Cooper, has issued a call for de-escalation. I think it's in everyone's interest for hostilities to cease, for us to try to get an agreement that reopens the Strait of Hormuz.
2: The government's being urged to re-examine the prosecution and sentencing of paranoid schizophrenic Valdo Kallikane. He was given an indefinite hospital order for killing Barnaby Weber, Grace O'Malley Kumar and Ian Coates in 2023, but didn't face a murder trial. Barnaby's father, David, says the system needs a radical overhaul.
4: And to be fair, even people like Kallikane deserved the help. He didn't want it, and he was not prepared to have it, but he should have had it. It just all seems to be about the patient, the person, which is absolutely correct, but I think the moment it strays into public safety, that's it, all bets are off.
2: A woman who helped the boss of a children's home abuse youngsters in their care has been jailed for 25 years. Linda Brunning's been found guilty of indecently assaulting a boy and helping her then boss Malcolm Phillips sexually abuse another boy in the 80s and 90s. Phillips, who is 93, has been deemed unfit to face trial. Big tech companies must block children from sending or receiving explicit pictures. The Prime Minister Keir Starmer has given firms 3 months to instigate changes or face a change to the law. Online Safety Minister is Kanisha Narayan.
5: We recognise that companies have already developed and implemented nudity detection on devices. We want to work collaboratively with industry to build solutions, to call on companies to take action within 3 months.
2: And Denmark midfielder Christian Eriksen is back home with his family and doing well after collapsing during a match against Ukraine on Sunday. That's the latest from Radio News Hub. I'm David Hall.
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1: Whatever the weather.
2: Sunny spells and showers throughout the morning. They could be heavy and thundery at times. A cool feeling day for the time of year though, with a high of 18 degrees Celsius.

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0: 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I'm Mandy Shepherd, and this is Chilled at the Bridge.
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2: 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Thank you.
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2: Iran and Israel are pausing military strikes, but both have warned of retaliation if the ceasefire is broken again. The pause in hostilities follows calls from US President Donald Trump for both sides to stop shooting. UN spokesman Farhan Haq says it's a worrying time for the region.
3: We urge all parties to fully abide by the ceasefire jointly announced by Lebanon, Israel, and the United States last week. We note with concern the devastating impact the ongoing hostilities are having on civilians. We reiterate that civilians must not be targeted.
2: A woman abused by the convicted sex offender Jeffrey Epstein has said they had dinner in Andrew Mountbatten Windsor's private apartments in Buckingham Palace. Sarah Kellen is the first woman to publicly speak about attending a royal residence in connection with the late financier. Mountbatten Windsor has consistently denied any wrongdoing. The mother of a student who was stabbed to death by paranoid schizophrenic Valdo Calacane says the victims of his attacks were robbed of justice. The killer did not face a murder trial but was sentenced to an indefinite hospital order for killing Barnaby Webber, Grace O'Malley Kumar and Ian Coates. Emma Webber says there were failings across the board.
4: There's a failure to recognise, particularly those who are the most seriously unwell, that are a danger not just to themselves but to their families or to the public. Had Calacane been managed and treated appropriately, then without doubt Barney, Grace and Ian would still be here.
2: The government's under fire over the way it handles big tech companies. Sir Keir Starmer has given firms 3 months to find a way to stop children sending or receiving explicit pictures. But Liberal Democrat education spokeswoman Manira Wilson says the PM needs to be tougher.
5: It's shameful that the Prime Minister has to beg big tech to stop the proliferation of child sexual abuse imagery. He could and he should make these changes anyway.
2: And Sir Idris Elba has urged James Bond producers to not make the character too woke. That's the latest from Radio News Hub. I'm David Hall.
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1: Whatever the weather.
2: Sunny spells and showers throughout the morning. They could be heavy and thundery at times. A cool feeling day for the time of year, though, with a high of 18 degrees Celsius.

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2: Iran and Israel have both said they will pause military strikes, but both sides have promised to retaliate if fighting begins again. Iran has warned of a severe response if Israeli defense forces continue striking southern Lebanon. Labour Minister Pat McFadden says diplomacy is the only way forward.
3: The Foreign Secretary, Yvette Cooper, has issued a call for de-escalation. I think it's in everyone's interest for hostilities to cease, for us to try to get an agreement that reopens the Strait of Hormuz.
2: The government's being urged to re-examine the prosecution and sentencing of paranoid schizophrenic Valdo Kallikane. He was given an indefinite hospital order for killing Barnaby Weber, Grace O'Malley Kumar and Ian Coates in 2023, but didn't face a murder trial. Barnaby's father, David, says the system needs a radical overhaul.
4: And to be fair, even people like Kallikane deserved the help. He didn't want it and he was not prepared to have it, but he should have had it. It just all seems to be about the patient, the person, which is absolutely correct, but I think the moment it strays into public safety, that's it, all bets are off.
2: A woman who helped the boss of a children's home abuse youngsters in their care has been jailed for 25 years. Linda Brunning's been found guilty of indecently assaulting a boy and helping her then boss Malcolm Phillips sexually abuse another boy in the 80s and 90s. Phillips, who is 93, has been deemed unfit to face trial. Big tech companies must block children from sending or receiving explicit pictures. The Prime Minister Keir Starmer has given firms 3 months to instigate changes or face a change to the law. Online Safety Minister is Kanisha Narayan.
5: We recognise that companies have already developed and implemented nudity detection on devices. We want to work collaboratively with industry to build solutions, to call on companies to take action within 3 months.
2: And Denmark midfielder Christian Eriksen is back home with his family and doing well after collapsing during a match against Ukraine on Sunday. That's the latest from Radio News Hub. I'm David Hall.
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1: Whatever the weather.
2: Sunny spells and showers throughout the morning. They could be heavy and thundery at times. A cool feeling day for the time of year, though, with a high of 18 degrees Celsius.

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0: It's great to have your company this evening. I'm Mandy Shepherd, and this is Chilled at the Bridge. Great chilled out tunes to come right after this.
1: You probably think you're pretty good at multitasking behind the wheel. I mean, you have to multitask to drive. So what's wrong with checking your phone? The thing is, your brain simply doesn't work. Even a quick look at the message, for quick reply, affects your concentration and makes you less able to react to hazards. If you use a mobile phone while driving, you're 4 times more likely to crash. Think. Put your phone away.

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We wish you a peaceful evening and we'll see you tomorrow morning from 10 a.m. for the Coffee Club. Yeah.

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2: Iran and Israel are pausing military strikes, but both have warned of retaliation if the ceasefire is broken again. The pause in hostilities follows calls from US President Donald Trump for both sides to stop shooting. UN spokesman Farhan Haq says it's a worrying time for the region.
3: We urge all parties to